children of Israel. For 7 days, they marched around the wall, silent. Yeah. And on the seventh day, there was an instruction for them to shout. And at the roar of their shout, the wall came tumbling down. I'm talking to some people. You've been on mute. You've been silent. You've been holding your peace. You've been quiet. But I came to declare to you prophetically that God has given you instruction to open up your mouth and shout until the walls come down. I dare you right where you are to lift up your voice like a trumpet and begin to shout until demons start falling.

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0: 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Oh yes, he will. 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
1: so get
0: again.
1: Ready, everybody get ready. 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Hey, this is Brother Devon Silver, and you're listening to Brother Lou.

0: I begin to pray for those people who are called, but their season doesn't look like their assignment. And the Lord began to tell me, I'll never give up on them. I'll never give up on you. That's what he began to say to me. I'll never give up on you. So we ministered this song tonight. God will never give up on us.
1: Them can't test you. You are the best DJ for true. We have your back. You sounded like a rock, Brother Lou. We're ready for your talk. It's ATL Praise House, Radical Praise. This is Shelly and Watson.

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You may be left alone. 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But come on, let our Heavenly Father wrap his arms around you and

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Come on, just worship him. 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Come on, just worship him, worship him, worship him, worship him. Come on, come on. Come on, you've been without long enough, but the Father is here tonight. You've been without protection long enough, but the Father is here tonight. Some folks done messed over you and picked on you, and folks done just done you wrong, but the Father's here tonight. He's here to pick you up, and he's here to put a little alcohol and little McClellan foam on your leg, and he...

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0: keeps blowing my mind. A few years ago, we started social media. And you have all of these little abbreviations. One of them is OMG. Somebody say OMG. And you use that when something is just mind-blowing or it's something you never thought of or something you just, it's hard to wrap your mind around. That's something is Jesus. I just, every time you think you can grasp the fullness of who he is, he does something else to blow your mind. And it makes you go, oh my God, look what you've done. Anybody just been in that place where God just does something exceeding abundantly above all you can ask or think, and it makes you go, OMG, look what you have done. Right where you are, I just need you to start thinking about those things that God has done in your life that you couldn't expect, that you couldn't ask for, that you did not know to pray for. And God does it just in the nick of time. And you just go, oh my God, look what you've done.
1: When I want to feel the presence of the Lord, I go to the songs that have the power. Songs that deal with the cross. Because we can't get so advanced that we forget the cross of Calvary. I don't hear you in here. We can't become so progressive that we forget it's the cross that saves. It's the cross that purchased our salvation. It was his death on the cross that made it so that we can have a right to salvation and eternity. It was the death. It was the bloody, gory, wonderful cross. They would sing, alas, and did my Savior bleed? And did my sovereign die? Would he devote that sacred head for such a one as I? Was it for crimes that I had done? He hung upon a tree. What amazing pity, grace unknown, and love beyond degree. See, a lot of people don't know those verses. Drops of grief can never pay the debt of love I owe. My shame. So dear Lord, I give myself to thee. It's all that I can do. Then they would say,

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You got to hear the old people sing, down at the cross, where my Savior

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0: For me, the voice you know, you're chosen to represent for Brother Lou. Praise House family.
1: God be all the Prince glory. Representing ATL Praise House. Brother Lou, the anointing of flow. Play the song there again. Me like it, me like it. Me

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1: Ladies and gentlemen, welcome aboard ATL Airlines Flight 07. On behalf of the ATL Praise House team, a very special welcome to ATL Airline, now departing from Port Exodus, taking you through life's journey to the kingdom. Captain Christ is in command and is being served by First Officer Brother Lou. We do invite you now to sit back, relax, and allow us to take very good care of you. Thank you.

0: I'm crying, I'm shouting out to you, Lord, and I'm calling, I'm crying, I'm shouting out to you, Lord. You know who this is? This is Jose Hines, and you're listening to the ATL Praise House. Hello. Link in the world.
1: I know the Lord will fix it for me. I know the Lord will fix it for me. Hey, them finna want the song I'm representing for Brother Lou. Hey, Mr.

0: There's a story in the Bible. Jesus, my husband likes to call it, Jesus was on his tour. He was going from city to city, causing uproars, doing miracles, signs and wonders. And the Bible speaks of Jesus stopping by the home of Martha to rest. And Martha opens the door. She sees that it's Jesus. The Bible says that she retreats to the kitchen. She begins to start cooking. She begins to start working because Jesus was in the room. There's a little twist to the story because Martha's sister Mary was also at Martha's home. And she chose to do something different. She saw that Jesus entered the room, and instead of going to work, she chose to sit at his feet, to hinge on every word that he spoke. As we began to write for royalty, we sat in the room, just began to have conversation. And in that conversation, we started to ask ourselves, I wonder what Mary was feeling. I wonder what was on Mary's mind as she sat at the feet of Jesus. I wonder what her perspective would be if she were to share her heart as to why she chose not to work, but instead to worship. And these words came
1: to me. Auntie Lur, what me doing now? Auntie Lur.
2: Lord God, chosen prince, are you again? Let me let him in here.
1: Me say, auntie, me get a new radio station. It name ATL Praise House. And a brother Lua run it. Me say, for blessing you want, a blessing you shall get. One lock.

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He is so good. 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Just wave those hands to Jesus.

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Big up yourself, Brother Lou. 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

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I pray for those who have no more hope, who are angry, who are frustrated, who are tired, who are enraged, who are asking questions, who are looking for you. Father, I pray just by your power, by your spirit, that you settle their souls, Father. Settle our souls. 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Settle our souls to be able to be enlarged and stretched and have the capacity for what you're going to do. Settle us, Father. 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

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Some of us may not have all the hope we need, may be discouraged, but we thank you that there's an authority that is so much stronger than our hopelessness. There's an authority that's so much stronger than our discouragement. It's the authority of our Lord Jesus Christ, who reigns on this earth. Yeah, who reigns on this earth. 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We will trust you. We will trust you. We will trust you.

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1: 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Thank you, Father. Come on, let me just hear the saints just worship him. Come on. Thank you, Father. 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Come on. Thank you, Father. The Father's in the house. He's in the house. Thank you, Jesus. That's it. That's it. That's it. That's it. That's it. That's it. That's it. Father. The Greek word for Father is pater. That word simply means protector and provider. I'm reminded of an incident of two children in the backyard, and they were in a fight. And the mother came to the door, and she went down the steps, and she tried to break the fight up, and it just got intense because all the children in the neighborhood, they were just fighting. And so the mother stuck her head back in the house, and she called for the father. She called him by the name, and she said, Donnie, Donnie. Donnie came to the door, and he never said a word. He just stood there. And as soon as he walked to the door, all the children just stopped fighting. As soon as he got there, never lifted a finger. They just picked up their book satchels and picked up their pencils and piece of paper. The little girls were braiding their hair back, and they just went on about their way. That man by the name of Donnie was my father. Those two little children were me and Minister Harper, Pastor Harper. My father never had to say a word, but his presence had a way of calming things down. And it's something about knowing the Father. The Bible says that at the name of Jesus, every knee shall bow and every tongue shall confess. And you may be going through a spiritual battle right now, and the devil may be fighting you on every side. But I dare you just to call on the Father. And the devil, when the Father shows up, will pick up his little toys and his little weapons and his little instruments. He'll never have to say a word, but it's just his presence. Oh, I wish I could get some.
2: Why? For me, Jesus good. I mean, I tell you, King Jesus good. This is Rondell from out of Jamaica representing for Brother Lou inside the Radical Mix on a weekend.

0: No, Brother Lou, now turn down the praise. 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Run the truck.
1: In all the earth, we've

all over this building, let's lift our hands in the presence of the Lord. We're going to worship Him. The Bible declares that we are to worship Him in the beauty of holiness. I want every hand lifted. If you want to close your eyes, go ahead and close them. But I want you to focus upon Jesus now. For He alone is worthy to be worshipped and worthy to be adored. Can I get an amen on that? Can I get an amen on that? The Bible records in Matthew chapter 2 and verse number 11. It says, when the wise men came to the place where baby Jesus was, it says, when they saw Him, they fell down and worshiped Him. Everybody say, fell down. They bowed down and they worshiped Him. And the scripture says, and then their treasures were opened. And they presented unto Him gifts. And therein is a glorious revelation of the Spirit. And it is this, that when you and I will humble ourselves and begin to worship the treasure that is in this earthen vessel begins to open up. Somebody say yes. And the gifts of the Spirit of God that are within us begin to flow. I believe if we will worship God with our whole heart, our whole spirit and soul, God's presence and power will begin to move in this place. People can be healed and delivered even while we're worshiping and

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Just begin to worship. That's right, begin to worship. Begin to bless his name. Begin to bless his name. 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

0: Lulale. 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Hey, it's your girl, The Flame, representing for Brother Lou. Keep it
1: 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Tony from Stories of Our Life. And you're listening to ATL Praise House with Brother Lou.
2: You know, sometimes we find ourselves in situations that seem so unbearable. But the Word of God reminds us that when we cast our cares upon Him, He will make the way clear. So here's a song that has really blessed me in those troubled times.

Lord of all. We worship the Lord. I want us to worship God for just a moment. We talked about one sound. Everybody say one sound. There is a kingdom sound. There is a kingdom sound. Everybody say that. There is a kingdom sound. Say it again. There is a kingdom sound. And I want you to understand this, that there is always a sound that precedes a move of God. Everybody say that. There's always a sound that precedes the move of God. Whenever you will find deliverance, wherever you will find healing, wherever you find a move of God, it is always associated with a sound. I want us to take just maybe 30 seconds, and we're gonna sing this song. We're gonna raise it as an offering to the Lord. But I want us to take about maybe just 30 seconds, if you will. Brother, I just want you to minister on that guitar. I want you to raise your hands in His presence and let's just worship God all over this room. Come on, everybody, let's worship God all over this room.

yes, you have. So we give you high praise and we say, hallelujah. You have won it all for me. Listen, I want you to lift your hands for just a moment. Let's worship God. I want to hear that guitar for just a moment. I just want you to minister. The Bible calls it a zamar praise. That praise upon the string instruments is that zamar praise. Glory to God. The Bible says that Saul called for David to offer a zamar praise. When he was troubled with the spirit, there are some of you who are troubled in your spirit. But as we worship God in this fashion, God is going to set you free in your spirit.

All right. It's another Saturday morning. Good morning to you. How are you doing this Saturday morning? We declare that Jesus Christ is Lord. Lord over my life. Lord over your life. I tell you, what a awesome God is he. We serve a great, big, wonderful God. Can I tell you?

0: After all this life is over, after everything, you want to make sure that you have a connection with God. Let me tell you something. Sometime we are moving around and enjoying the different stuff and enjoying life. Make sure that you have Jesus. Because after all this life is over, there's one thing you want to make sure, that you call in an election is sure. We don't know when, but a time is coming that we will be no more. But we want to make sure that I am with him. Can I tell you? Good morning to you. Good morning to you. 90.1. 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Those who are listening on any platforms you're listening on, welcome to you. Facebook Live, greetings to you. My ushers are in. Sister Clara, greetings to you. Sister Mary Fagan will be in very soon. And also my ushers over there on the website. Sister Denden, how you doing? All right. Welcome, welcome. Blessings to you. My usher over there and Sister Mavis will be joining soon, I tell you. Welcome, welcome, welcome to all of you. This morning, excited one, giving God thanks and giving him praise in spite of. All right, so we are in the, this is the fourth Saturday, right? Fourth Saturday. Can you imagine? 23rd of May, this air is moving so fast. We are in May already. And for that reason, we just want to give. Let me tell you, when we come in here all the time and we preach, we teach, we play song, we encourage, not just from announcers, but from other program hosts. That is why we are encouraging people. You don't know when. Listen to me. Sometime you're just there and you hear that somebody passes away. When? Oh, all of those stuff come in play. Because we don't know when. We don't know how. All right. So we encourage you to stand fast in the liberty where Christ has made you free, and be no more entangled in the yoke of bondage. That's my encouragement to us this morning. Stand fast. Stand fast. All right. So welcome to another Saturday morning show. Reggae Gospel Saturday it is, and we'll be cruising all the way to 12 o'clock. And right here on 90.1, just to give you a layout of what is coming up, we definitely jump into a word from the living God in the next move that we'll make. That's where we're going. And immediately after we complete this introduction of the complete show, after we give you a layout of the complete show, we'll definitely jump into the word, the Saturday morning word, about 7:25 thereabout. And that will take us up to 8 o'clock. Where we go into a time of worship, speaking through the word. So we're still in the word, but we start to change it where we give God the glory for his word. 8:30, gospel train. And I always say gospel train is almost like the altar call, but not so much. He's saying, listen to me. If you're on board, say your name, because you're on board. And we still will hope and will not maybe take calls in so much for throughout the word. But if somebody feel led, that you feel that, listen to me, the Lord asked me, just pray for me, we'll definitely do so. We'll definitely do so. All right? We'll definitely do so. Because we don't want to give an opportunity away where we can pray for salvation for somebody. We can pray for deliverance for somebody. But at 8:30, you're calling and say, I am on board the gospel train. You can put your friends and neighbor, your loved ones, and everybody on board the gospel train. 9 o'clock. Breakthrough, how will come your way by a word from the Evangelistic Tabernacle Church in South Florida. At 9:30, we come back to you. We do more gospel training, do greetings, and all those good shout outs. And remember, you have persons that are laying their loved one to rest today. You can send condolences, you can send happy birthday greetings, and all of those stuff at 9:30. At 10 o'clock, be reconciled back to God, come your way. At 10:30, we jump into a story. A story of someone who passed through some stuff. But what we do, there are some songs that we enjoy, but there are some stories behind these songs. These songs didn't just come about. There are some story behind these songs, and we try to pull them out so you can know them. 11 o'clock, the Ouch Hour. 1 hour non-stop good gospel music. Unless you say ouch, we pull it up. And this is Reggae Gospel Saturday. So stick and stay with us as we give God all the glory today. All right.
1: Woo! Come on, clap your hands. Oh, God's going to get the glory.
0: So let us prepare our heart right now to jump into the word. But listen, we want to worship God just a little bit. We want to give God the glory just a little bit. Are you ready to give him the glory? Are you at a place right now you're saying, I'm going to give God the glory. You're going to get the glory. My God. There's some stuff that we've been in. We are going through. But encourage yourself. Say, it's rough. It's tough. But you are going to get the glory, Lord. You are going to get the glory. The enemy thought this is a winning streak for him. But God, you are about to get the glory. Lord,
1: your hand is moving.
0: I'm not moved by what I see. I know that your hand, you're moving, Lord. Can somebody attest to this? I'm going through some stuff right now. But I know God is going to get the glory. And if God is going to get the glory, that means I'm going to come out victorious. Talk to me.
1: Let's raise it together.
0: If God is not going to get the glory, I'm going to come out of this victorious. Talk to me. Victory is mine. Somebody say, victory is mine. If God is going to get glory out of this, this situation I'm in, this situation I'm going through, if God is going to get the glory out of it, therefore I'm going to come out victorious. Are you with me? You're going to get the glory, Lord.

0: powerful. I'm not moved by what I see. God hands is moving. I know that you are in this. Lord of mercy. What a confident faith in God is saying that even though it looks bad, I'm not moved by it. I'm not moved by the diagnosis. I'm not moved by the message. I'm not moved by the story. I know God is using this. And I will be victorious and you will get the glory. Can I talk to you this morning? What a God we serve.
1: Somebody put your hands on it right here.
0: We're praising God this morning. We're sure God is about to get the glory out of your situation. It looked rough.

0: know the thoughts, the plans you think towards me.
1: That is working for my
0: good. That it will work for my good. Prosper. Expect it in. Talk to me.
1: That is working.

can I tell you? You won. Already won. Lord alone. Can I tell you, the God that you serve is standing for you. He's standing with you. You already won. Don't look good. Don't look good at all. Looking at it, seems like I'm already a loser. But one thing I know, this I'll stand on. That God is in it. God is in it. And he will get the glory out of it. Don't look good at all. Looking at it, seems like I'm already a loser. But one thing I know, this I'll stand on. That God is in it. God is in it. And he will get the glory out of

0: are you in a position or situation right now? By looking at it, it is dead. Factual dead. No friction. Dead. My God.
1: God's gonna get it.
0: Can I tell you?
1: God's gonna get the glory.
0: God's gonna get the glory.
1: God's gonna get the glory.
0: God's gonna get the glory.
1: Doesn't matter what it is.
0: Let's jump into the word. Let's jump into the word. I tell you, I tell you, I tell you. This morning we want to look at Luke. In Luke chapter 5. In Luke chapter 5, verse 4. We're going to look at maybe about three verses right here. And the Bible said, when he had stopped speaking, he said to Simon, launch out into the deep and let down your net for a catch. But Simon answered and said to him, Master, we have toiled all night and caught nothing. Nevertheless, at your word, I will let down the net. At your word, I will let down the net. And when they had done this, they caught a great number of fish, and their net was broken. The net started to break. The net was breaking. Lord, your word is effective. It's powerful. And we set forth to minister. So someone that is hunger and thirst after righteousness will be filled. Lord God, we know that the enemy is rampant, trying to tear down and to block direction of your word. But this morning we cleared the way and we said, go forth in the mighty name of Jesus and do what it will, for whom it must, in the name of Jesus, will receive the word of the living God. Amen. The Bible said that the disciples, these men at this point. So when Jesus, as the multitude passes about, Jesus was there talking to them, and they were there hearing the word of God. They stood by the lake of Galilee, the Sea of Galilee, or the lake of Gennesaret, and Jesus saw two boats by the lake. But the fishermen had gone out in the night, and they came back and they were just washing their nets. So the Bible said Jesus went into one of the boats. This boat was Simon's, which Simon Peter, at this point. And he asked him to just push the boat out a little bit offshore. And he stood and he will teach them from off the boat on the shore. Those that are listening, he will speak to them on shore while he's on the boat. And Peter did that. But the Bible said after he complete talking to them, he finished talking to them, he asked him, move out, launch out into the deep. Launch out into deep and let down your net. Now, one of the things that I want us to understand here is that whenever we hear something, the first thing that will happen to us is that the me that is in my flesh, that Paul speak of, that dwelleth no good, will chip in. That will come in and start to speak to you. So one of the first thought that came to Peter is that, wait, we've been out all night and you're telling us to go out in the day? Makes no sense. My encouragement to us this morning, try it Jesus' way. Try it Jesus' way.

ready to move at his word. Try it Jesus way. Get ready to move at his word. So the Bible said, Jesus said, move out. Move out. Move out and cast away. So when Jesus finished speaking, the Bible said, he tells Simon, row out into the deep waters and let down the net for a catch. Simon, skeptical, explained that they have worked hard all night and caught absolutely nothing. However, out of respect, Simon complies. Simon complies out of respect, saying, but because you say so, because you say so, I will do it. Now watch this. Nevertheless, at your word, Simon said, nevertheless, at your word. Let's dive into a little deeper into this part of it. The theological distinction. The Greek word that we're looking at. Now, the word itself in the Greek, we have two words that kind of speak for this word in the Greek. We have logos, which is the written word, the complete Bible itself, the word of God. But in this case, that wasn't the word that was given. Peter recognized and realized that this is not just the written word, but this is a word that describes a specific word. One of the things that we have to understand, that when this word came, it came with authority. It is called the Rhema word, the spoken word. When Jesus speaks, he speaks with authority. The authoritative word that when he speaks, something must happen. Now, the Bible said, Jesus said, listen to me, you are going to go out and you're going to cast in it on the other side. Watch this. The Rhema word doesn't just mean word. It's a general sense. It means, in the general sense, it means a specific spoken authoritative declaration. Simon said, basically, strictly on the weight of your spoken command, I will do it. But if you check me, I don't think I'm ready to go back out. Simon is saying, I don't think I should go back out there, because what I've done all night is to throw a net on left, throw a net on right, throw a net before, throw a net behind, and nothing happened. But I realize that there's a weight that comes from your word. It wasn't just a normal word, but it brings authority to it. So I'm going to do it based upon what you said. So the Bible said, he did it. It is a shift from relying on one personal experience to relying on divine authority. Lord of mercy. This shift is that I know how to do this, but I came to a point where my doing seems to be accomplishing, producing nothing. Therefore, I have to pause for a minute and shift my attention and say, Lord, deliver me. I'm going to try it your way. Can somebody say, I want to try Jesus' way this morning? So if you understand this, what Simon is saying, that I have tried all night. But that is me. Myself take effect all night. Myself tried all night. My own knowledge, my own understanding. I've been a fisherman for a while. So therefore, I know how to do this. I've caught many fish. I've caught less fish. And this is not the first I've gone out without catching one fish. So therefore, I know how this feels. It is okay. I can go home. But there's something about when you speak. When there's something about when you speak. You don't just talk to me, but it's as if when you speak, the environment.
environment echo. Now, there's a shaking in the environment and something that sound positive about this. Because when I hear you said, cast your net down, I said, this no sound right. I have to lift up the heavy net. I'm going to have to put it together. I'm going to have to throw it down. But guess what? There are authority in this voice, in this word. Try Jesus' way. So the Bible said, he cast the net down. Not because he think that it will work, but because one thing, he leave his thoughts out of it and said, I'm going to try it your way, Lord. Let me tell you something. That's what the Lord asks of us. Try it his way. So in my first point, I want us to understand that sometime when the Lord will come to us and he will speak to us with some stuff, he will actually tell us to do some stuff that we try already. I said, but we tried it already. But you know, work. But what the Lord wants us to understand is that when he is not a part of it, you may get zero result. But if you include him for a little bit, can I talk to somebody this morning that is saying, I'm struggling with some stuff. It doesn't matter how much I do it, but I know how to do this. I've did it multiple times, but for some reason, it's not working now. But I want to tell you something that you need to include Jesus. Try it Jesus' way. Give God a chance for a minute. Give God a chance for a while and watch God fix the broken stuff. Watch God fix those trying stuff. Watch God fix those stuff that you have been trying and it just keep on failing. Keep on feeling. But what we miss sometimes is that the enemy don't want to see any good thing come out of us. But the Lord is there and say, give me a chance. The Lord is saying, give me a minute. The Lord is saying, give me a second. Just point it to me. Just give it to me and follow my word and watch me fix the door stuff for you. Follow my word and watch me root up some devilish stuff and watch me put in some stuff that belongs to you. I want to tell somebody this morning that when Simon realized that, listen to me, you're saying I should cast my net down. This net is big and heavy. I don't understand it. I don't feel it. I can't explain it. But because what you're asking me to do, I tried it all night. I didn't just try it for a hour and then come in and get tired and fed up. I'm good at this. I'm a fisherman. I do this all the time. But Jesus is a try it my way. Try it my way. At my word. Just listen to what I'm saying. Just cast your net down. Just cast your net down. My voice. Read my word. Not God Almighty. To get an understanding. We ask Paul. Paul, what do you say about this? So Paul lead us to Ephesians chapter 6 and verse 17. Paul said, this word, this Rhema word, when it speaks, it not just speaks, but it also a weapon that we can use, the sword of the spirit, which is the word of God. Paul said, it is, you can weaponize the word and use it to win the battle that you're in. It is not just a word that you read and sit down on, but you can weaponize this word. We're talking about the Rhema word. When God speaks, it comes with effect, but we act upon it. We use this word. It first comes out as logos, where we will check it and we apply it and we speak it. Then we see the effect. Oh God Almighty, Lord. But we need to understand that we need to understand when we speak this word, something will happen. So we take a look at what Matthew have to say. And Matthew said, listen, it's a daily substance. I'm talking about this Rhema word. It's a daily substance. Jesus, a man shall not live by bread alone, but by every word. In Matthew chapter 4 and verse 4, man shall not live. I'm talking about the living word of God, the spoken word of God. When the Lord speak it, you got to try it the Lord way. When God speak this word, the Bible said, Matthew 4, in Matthew said, listen, this word, you shall not live. It's a daily substance. Don't live by food. Don't live by bread. But use this word. Weaponize this word. Speak this word. Command the environment to follow under the word of God. The Bible said, the Lord carry Ezekiel out in the wilderness. God in the valley of dry bones. And Ezekiel, can his bones live? Ezekiel said, thou knowest, Lord. I don't know. My finite mind. Oh God, I can't understand. I'm limited. I don't understand. I'm not at the place. I don't understand. But God, thou knowest. Thou knowest.
And the Lord said to Ezekiel, these bones can live. And when you gotta prophesy, and Ezekiel said, yes, but what do I say? And the Lord said, Ezekiel, when you prophesy, you gotta say, dry bone, hear the word, hear the rhema, hear the rhema word, the spoken word, get up, move. Oh God, somebody need to understand that the word coming out of you is rhema, it's spoken.

the word. Try God. Try the Lord. You've been trying it here. You've been trying it there. You've been trying it all over. But let me tell you this morning, my encouragement to you, shift. Shift to the word. Make a shift in the direction where God can use you through his word. I tell you something this morning. The Bible says, Ezekiel said, oh God, I'm going to use this word. I'm going to use this word. The Lord said to him, prophesy. He dry boots. He dead boots. He dead situation. He dead condition. He dead, oh God Almighty. The things that are around you, it's not operating how it should. I'm here to tell you this morning, you got to speak. Dry boots. Dead situation. Hear the word of God. Hear the word of God. It is through the word, the rhema word, the power pack word, the weaponized word. I will win this morning. Dry bone, get up, move, walk. The word of God is powerful. It's sharp. The two-edged sword. The Bible describes it. It will cut, pierce even the joints and marrow. I'm talking to you this morning. You've got to try Jesus' way. Through his word, I will win. Through his word, I will overcome.

You feel like you're losing out. You feel like you're about to step out. But I want to encourage you this morning. Stand still. Stand still and see the salvation of the Lord through his word. Oh God, weaponize his word. We're speaking the sword of the spirit. Dry bones. I command you, Satan, in the name of the Lord, to drop those weapons, to drop those decisions, to drop the stronghold. Get

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Lord, Lord, Lord, through your word. Through your word, Lord. Through your word. Through your word. 2 Corinthians 4, chapter 8. 2 Corinthians 4. Oh, God Almighty. We are troubled on every side, yet not.

Ezekiel said, dry bone, dry bone, hear the word of the Lord, rise up. What can I tell you this morning? Rise up. When Jesus speak, something must happen. The Bible says when Jesus show up, that God Almighty, when Jesus show up, something must happen. Something must happen. Jesus show up, Lazarus is tomb. I said, Lazarus, Lazarus, I'm talking about the rima. Lazarus, Lazarus, Lazarus. And the Bible said the dead man get up and start to move. Can I talk to you this morning? It's time for you to call to your dead situation. Bills, bills, be paid in the name of Jesus. Sickness, sickness, get out in the name of God Almighty.

0: Jesus way through the word of God. It's time to try Jesus way through the word. Hallelujah. It's time to try Jesus way. Try Jesus way. Been trying everything else. Nothing seems to work. Been trying here, there, and over there. Nothing seems to work. It's time for a switch for me. It's time for me to switch from this. I'm going to try the way of the Lord. So the Bible said, Jesus said to him, cast your net out. But he was thinking, but I tried this all night and nothing happened. Nothing happened. Realizing the divine power behind the miracle. After he threw the net out, now let's do this. When they catch so much fish, a massive number of fish, that their net began to break. They signaled Peter, now we signal his partners, James and John, to come and help. And the Bible said, when they all pulled those fish in the boats were so filled with weight, fish from fish, it started to sink. But watch this. Watch this. Sometimes, some of us, we feel as if our mess push us so far from God. But I want to tell you this morning, you are who the Lord is looking for. Oh, God Almighty. So the Bible said, realizing the divine power behind the miracle, Simon Peter fell down on his knees before Jesus, saying, go away from me, Lord. I am a sinful man. I'm not worthy. Jesus comforted him. You don't understand, Peter. You don't understand. You are why I'm here. You are why I'm here. The Son of Man came to seek and to save. It doesn't matter your mess. It doesn't matter who you've been to before. It doesn't matter who you've checked you before. I want to encourage you this morning that Jesus is available for you. You got to take him at his word. You got to try Jesus. Put down that. Ready to move at his word. You've been trying here and here and here. And you, now you feel as if you're not worthy. But Jesus said, Peter said, no, Lord, you are not worthy. I'm not worthy to be around you. Move away from me. Move away from me. I'm too much of a sinful man. Jesus said, you don't understand. Jesus comforted him, saying, don't be afraid. From now on, you are going to be with me. You will no longer fish after fish, but you'll be fishing after men. You'll be catching men and bringing them to the kingdom of God. Turning point for man. You will be one of them that I will use to turn man from sin to grace. You'll be one of them that I will use. So now you need to understand that your mess that you're in, Jesus is going to get the glory out of it. The mess that you've been in, Jesus will get the glory out of it. It seems undone. It seems that I am done. It seems I have no God of no lot and part with me. But I want to tell you that you are why he's here. You are why he came and died. You are why he came. Because he told him. Well, when they told him, Jesus, you're going to a sinner's house. Because he went to Zacchaeus' house. You're going to a sinner's house. How can you do that? The man is a sinner. The man robbed me all the time. This man is a tax collector. And I want good man. But Jesus said, I came not for the righteous, but for sinners. For sinners. It doesn't matter what you're in this morning. I want to tell you, oh God, I want to tell you that you are wise here. You are wise here. Do not be afraid, Jesus said. This is a present imperative command, meaning stop being afraid. Jesus immediately meet Peter, terror, with comfort, holiness. Didn't just arrive to destroy Peter, it arrived to transfer him. Lord God Almighty, I must say that again. Jesus immediately meet Peter's terror with comfort. Holiness didn't arrive to destroy Peter. It arrived to transform him. Move shift from just being fishing to witnessing. Evangelize. Lord God Almighty. He will get the glory out of it. But you got to try. Your situation is not doomed for you. But you got to try. Try Jesus' way. You've been trying every other way. You've been trying up, down, round and about. You've been trying Jesus' way. I want to tell you this morning that sometime the command that Jesus will give will not make any sense. It will not come with your own knowledge base sense. Think about it. They've been on the sea. These are fishermen that have been doing this for a while. Maybe it's a trait that came from different grandfather and stuff like that. Maybe they learned it from a youth. And when Jesus said, casting it out, this seems foolish. We've been out here all night. There's no fish here. Think about it. One of the spot that they are in currently, they passed there. They cast the net down. Nothing happened. But yet still, they were commanded, put down your net right here, right here. Hallelujah. The command, the word of God, sometimes speaking it, it makes no sense. This brings me to a second point. Jesus' direction must be followed if you want to see the result. We can't just do what we think. I don't hear you. We can't just do what we think or how we think it should work. There's another time that we need to talk about. When Jesus, his disciples was out there, the Bible said, Peter, Simon Peter, Thomas called Twin, Nathanael of Canaan in Galilee, the son of Zebedee, and two other disciples. Simon Peter said to them, I am going out to fish. And this is in John, St. John 21. We are going out to fish. They said to him, we are going to come with you. We are going with you. Watch this. They went out and immediately got into the boat. That night, they caught nothing. But when the morning had now come, Jesus stood on the shore. Yet the disciples didn't know that it was Jesus. Then Jesus said to them, children, have you any food? They answered, no. And he said to them, cast your net on the right side of the boat, and you will find some. My God. You will find some. You catch any fish? No. Put your net on the right side of the boat, and you will find some. So they cast their net on the right side of the boat. They cast their net, and now they were not able to draw it in because of the multitude of fish that is in the boat. They weren't able to draw it in because of the amount of fish that they caught. All they did was to follow direction. Now watch this. Sometimes, we make in the first point, is that sometimes God does tell you to do something. It makes no sense. But if you want to see result, you got to just do it. And sometimes he gives you direction that you must follow exactly. Exactly. You must follow this direction exactly. Now, Jesus said to them, and he said to them, cast your net on the right side of the boat and you'll find some there. A simple authoritative command to throw or to fling the net on the right side. To cast, in the Greek, baleti, cast, to throw on the right side. Direction we need to follow. Can I tell you? The direction we need to follow. Casting it on the right side. In the ancient world, on the right side, carries a cultural symbolism for a favor. In other words, it carry it symbolizes favor for the right side, blessing and truth. Practically speaking, from the fishing perspective, changing sides by just throwing a net from a small boat from the right side, makes no sense. But Jesus is testing their willingness to listen to his voice. Jesus is testing if they will listen to his voice. Not just just to his voice, but by this time, they didn't know it was him. So he was like an outsider, a stranger. They didn't know it was him. Watch this. We need to pay attention to this. Jesus didn't say you might caught something. He said, he used a definitive future tense. You will find. My God. Jesus didn't say you might caught something. Or maybe. Jesus used a definitive future tense. You will find. You will find some. You will caught some. This morning, take him at his word. His word is quick, powerful, sharp, two-edged sword. Take him at his word. Try Jesus' way. So they cast a net and they caught multitude of fish. The Greek word symbolizes physical strength. Means bodily strength for force or power. They literally did not possess the collective muscle to pull the amount of fish that they caught because of one thing. They follow. They listen. They listen. That's it. They listen. The Bible said when one of the disciples said, Jesus, that's it. The Bible said, Peter had took his outer garment off. In other words, he was in his swimming gears, maybe shorts and marina type of stuff. The Bible said when he realized that it was Jesus, Peter put on his outer garment and jump off the boat and swim out ashore. The word. It's time for us to listen to the word that God gives us. Now watch this. The written word, logos, in the Greek, is given to us. The written word is given to us. We take a break. We come back. We finish that.
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Can I tell you this morning what you're going through right now? God is about to get the glory. Try it Jesus' way. Ready to move at His word. So my topic this morning, try Jesus' way. Get ready to move at His word. I'm moving away from the way of the world. Let me tell you something. My third and final point. Before we get into the worship, Jesus used word to communicate when we pray. The next move after we pray, the next move is to listen. Because God is about to give us a word. And sometime He will take us back to Logos. But when we act upon the Logos word and speak it, it is Rhema in action. So Rhema put the word in action, which is the same word. Logos is this word that we pull out and put it in action. You have it in you. Try it Jesus' way. Try it Jesus' way. We've seen the result of those who tried the way of the Lord. We've seen the result. A lot of people tried. They tried every other way. When they give their life to the Lord, they use this testimony. And I love it. They say, once I was blind, but now I see. Because now the enemy, the scale is moving from your eye, and now you can see. Lord of mercy. You're going to get the glory, Lord. I'm going to try it your way. You're going to get the glory. It's working for my good. Worship this morning. Worship. I don't need to understand. I'll trust your plan. What a powerful song. I don't need to understand. Lord of mercy. I'll trust your plan that is working for my good. I don't need to understand. I speak the word. I don't need to understand. Can I tell you this morning? I'm trying it Jesus' way. I'm going to cast the net where the Lord said. Lord of mercy. No, I told you this story. I told you this story some time ago, but I think it's fitting this morning. This lady, I think I spoke about it about 2 weeks ago, but I need to tell somebody. Somebody's listening right now. We don't need to hear the story again. This lady that she was home has nothing. She lost her job. She has nothing to eat and stuff. She's running out of stuff now, and her saving is going down to zero. She said, Lord, you told me to easy, not to look at work yet. So I'm waiting on you, Lord. I'm empty. And she said, after she finished praying in the morning, having her devotion, she was also around the house cleaning up and worshiping the Lord. And the Lord said to her, go and stand by your gate. She said, no, son, I got that. God now tell me to stand up on my gate. You know, within herself. And she said, the voice came back and said, go stand up on your gate. On the roadside. She said, all right, Lord, I'll do what you say. She said, while she's standing there, people, neighbors and community members, they're passing by and seeing her. And, oh, you're all right. You're all right. Because this is not the norm. I've never noticed. She said, I feel so, you know, I want to, oh, Lord, I think my crazy. But she said, the Lord said, stand up there. I said, what should I do, Lord? I said, just stand there. While she's standing there. Makes no sense to her. Standing up on my gate can't bless me. To her, standing by my gate will not bring deliverance, will not bring breakthrough, will not bring blessing in one sense. But the Bible, but the story goes on, and the woman said, I stand by the gate. The car passed and blew me. Those who know me shout my name, and that was it. And I was just standing there looking out at this blue. Somebody passed and have a little 5 minute conversation with me and move on. So while I was there, we're getting weary about a hour. Getting weary and said, last, no, listen, I look, maybe I'm in mind. But it seems like it makes no sense. But just as she was about to turn around and move,
She hear a car blow, kink, stop. God's gonna get it. But the car almost passed her gate, or passed her gate, not almost, but passed her gate. And then the car was backing up. And she hears somebody shout her name, but this name wasn't a community name. You know, some people have the community name, like a lot of person called me Greg, because, you know, my name is Gregory, so they just cut off a piece of it. Man, you have two syllables. Let us just use one, you know, you get what I mean? So the person called her the name that our classmates, our co-workers, our stuff would know. So she looked. The person pulled over the car and somebody jump out. And come up and rush up to the gate. When she looked, it was one of her long-lost co-worker. Long-lost co-worker and hug her and say, I'm looking for you. What happened? I tried to get back your number. Everybody said they don't have your number. She said, yes, I changed my number because something wrong with my phone or whatever. And she said, well, we've been looking for you. I've been looking for you. And I said, oh, what are you doing? And he said, I'm doing it. I said, they were there talking. I said, what are you doing now? And so I said, I lost my job recently and, you know, whatever. And she said, by saying that to our friend said, thank you, Jesus. He said, wait, that's not right. How are you saying thank you, Jesus? I just told you of my dilemma. I just told you that I lost my job. And you are rejoicing by giving God thanks? But she said, I didn't say that to her. She kind of looked at her and said, you. I said, and your friend said, oh, don't worry. That is just me getting excited for what you just said. And she said, why? I said, because I have a job for you. I said, really? He said, that's why I've been looking for you. Because remember when we were working, you were like the best. So we've been looking for you. She said, I am the manager at a certain place, and we want somebody to do the work that you were doing. I left that place. I'm working somewhere else. Are you available? She said, yes, I'm available. When she got up, she got into the house. She cried. She said, Lord, I see why you said, Lord, you fire me. And then you send me by my gate to stand up. Because we need to understand, when you're wrapped up in the Lord, man have no control over what happened to you. Demons can try. But the Bible said it will not prosper. My encouragement to you this morning, try it. Try Jesus. Follow his word. May not seem like it makes sense to you. Try his word. The Bible said that Jesus told the disciple to put your net out. But another time, he gave them direction in where they should put their net. And each time, upon obeying the word, they see the result. Are you disobeying the word that is given to you? Are you one that is going against it? I said, no, that don't make no sense. That don't make no sense. Somebody testified, said the Lord said to her, that person over there, give her $10,000. But she said, the person that the Lord said to give $10,000, the person have business, have a nice car, and everything look, they go on for them well. So this is like embarrassment, a slap in the face to give the person 10,000. This person should have millions. She said one day we were at church and the Lord just said, when church over, you have some money, give that person 10,000. And the person said, fighting it, because this doesn't make no sense. This doesn't make no sense. I must give the person that have seems to be wealthy and more advanced than me, they may just take it and throw it back in my face. But she said, I'm going to follow you, Lord. She said, when church over, she used to smoke around a little bit and then call her and hug her. Oh, how are you doing? And so, let me talk to you a little bit. And she took out $10,000 and gave it to the person and said, I don't know. Don't ask me what it is for. Lord to give you, and that's it. So, if this is disrespectful to you, talk to God. If this is what you need, talk to God. Have a good day, sister.
and she was walking away, and the person hold her hand and pull her back, and the person look up in the air and said, thank you Jesus. Now when the person said that, she got curious and said, listen, I want to hear this, what is this about? And she said, you don't know. She said, it on the outside it looks like everything is going well, but I'm going through a rough time. And he said, you don't know what happened. This little money that you give me is going to push me far away. He said, this morning when I was coming out, I said, Lord, maybe today is my last day at church, but you must prove yourself to me today. I need $10,000 to clear this bill so I can move on with this situation. And the person said, you tell the Lord, say, Lord, I know maybe killing myself is not right, but I don't, if you don't answer me today, I don't think it will make sense me going on living. So the person who the Lord told to give the $10,000 started to cry. Thank you, Lord, I obeyed you. You just saved a life. May not make any sense, but God know what he's doing. God know what he's doing. Let's follow his word. Let's worship.

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People who know what it is to sing in freedom, who know what it is for those chains to be broken, to sing from your heart tonight. Come on.

0: I tell you, Lord, prepare me to be a sanctuary, pure and holy, just for you. I tell you. All right, I want to say good morning to you. If you're just joining us and with us in a time of worship where we are saying, Lord, prepare me. And now we want to say a touch from him makes a difference. Do you believe that? A touch from him will make a difference. Definitely.
1: 63. 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

0: And I talked to you this morning. 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I tell you. Let's say Saturday morning. What a beautiful, beautiful Saturday morning. I tell you, the vibes is on. Let's take some voice note. Let's take some voice note right here. Let's take some voice note.
1: Family and the gospel train this morning. I want to put the Pastor Willis on the gospel train. Sister Dana, Brother Maury, Damian, Kareem, Missionary Eslin, Missionary Reynolds, Missionary Henry, Alisa. I want to put Charlotte. I want to put Edith. I want to put Laura. I want to put Kirk. I want to put Anthony. I want to put Webb. I want to put Jana. I want to put Carl. I want to put Chris. I want to put Nick. I want to put Charmaine, Juliet, Karine, Alisa, Nadine. I want to put Chin, Chadwick, KK, Troy, Raji. I want to put Sherlock. Henry from the Enfield, his son, Giovanni, Jamal, and Henry Jr. on the gospel chain. I want to put the Clark, James. I want to put Tevin, Onandi, and I want to put Irene, I want to put Leroy, and to put Sados, I want to put Nasreen, Richie. Andre and all the family, four-man family in Stanford on the gospel chain this morning.

Good morning, Brother Gregory. Just want to put myself, Shirley, on the chair. My two sons, Lizzie and Speedy. My daughter-in-law, Kimberly. My three grandkids. Monica, my friend, Kim in Brownstone. Gracie, putting you on the chair this morning. And all who know Shirley, putting them on the chain this morning, putting the staff of GGFM on the chain. Pastor who come on GGFM night after night, day after night, putting them on the chain. Child Church, Sister Birdie, I don't forget you. You can call me on the same number. I put you on the chain if you don't go to Brownstone as yet. I put you on the chain. And all who know GGFM wife, I put you on the chain. Though I don't in Jamaica, but I still putting you all on the chain. Child driver, all on the chain. Ouch!

0: What a Saturday morning. If you know that you're too near to a heavenly home to turn but now, you got to get on board. So we got this one here from Sister Verita. Sister Verita is saying, blessed good morning to you, Pastor Gregory. Give thanks to the Creator for another Saturday morning. I am putting on my children, grandchildren, family near and far, GGFM staff, our CEO, Pastor Gregory, on the gospel train. And Sister Verita always have to put something nice in it. She said, run the music.
1: Give up in this race.
0: Praise God. Are you so nice? You too.

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0: Brother Devon, in the name of Jesus, I bless you. In Jesus' name.
1: Father, in the name of Jesus, the author and finisher of my faith, I arise to establish my legal right and dominion over this region and over every territory which you have given me jurisdictional authority. According to Daniel 9:4, you are the only great and dreadful God, keeping the covenant and mercy to them that love you and to them that keep your commandments. I appeal to the God who said in 2 Chronicles 7:13-16, if I shut up heaven that there be no rain, if I command the locusts to devour the land, or if I send pestilence amongst my people, if my people which are called by my name shall humble themselves and pray and seek my face and turn from their wicked ways, then will I hear from heaven, and I will forgive their sin. I will hear their land. Now mine eyes shall be open, and my ears attend unto that prayer that is made into this place. For now have I chosen and sanctified this house, that my name may be there forever, and mine eyes and my heart shall be perpetually there. I declare that this place is sanctified. I present my body as a living sacrifice by the shed blood of Jesus Christ, my Savior and Redeemer. Redeemer, make these prayers holy and acceptable unto you. I confess my sins and the sins of our fathers. Let grace and mercy prevail over us. I declare I have a free passage for my prayers to ascend into the realm of the supernatural and will not be earthbound. I come into agreement with the supreme good of heaven. I am seated in heavenly places with Christ Jesus. Therefore, war from this plane and realm. I declare that the anointing of God breaks every yoke. Open every portal and assign angels to reinforce me as I advance into new levels, new dimensions, new realms and territories. Let there be a breakthrough in the heavens. I tap into apostolic and prophetic veins. I shatter glass ceilings. I smash spiritual bars and iron membranes. I declare a breakthrough atmosphere is established. I

0: climate shift, educational climate shift, political climate shift, ecclesiastical climate shift. I command that the atmosphere must be filled with the glory of God. Father, fill the atmosphere, fill the environment with your glory. I alter this environment and declare it is now suitable for my ministry to thrive, my relationships to thrive, my children to thrive, my loved ones to thrive, my business to thrive, my ideas to thrive, my nation to thrive, my government to thrive, my economy to thrive. I establish a supernatural environment for miracles to occur. I war in the name of Jesus and by his shed blood, which is the shed blood of the Lamb that was slain before the foundations of the world. By him, hallelujah, evil must be destroyed. For this reason was the Son of God made manifest, that he would destroy the works of the darkness. I decree and declare the works of darkness is destroyed. I decree every curse over my life is reversed. I break through prevailing and sustaining powers of darkness over this region in the name of...
1: We worship you. We honor you. We say that you are God.

There is not another God like our God. Come on, talk to him. You are God. You are God in heaven. Come on, you are God in earth. You are also God over that which is under the earth. We say you.

Psalms 91, reading from the New Living Translation. Those who live in the shelter of the Most High will find rest in the shadow of the Almighty. This I declare about the Lord. He alone is my refuge, my place of safety. He is my God, and I trust in him. For he will rescue you from every trap and protect you from deadly disease. He will cover you with his feathers. He will shelter you with his wings. His faithful promises are your armor and protection. Do not be afraid of the terrors of the night, nor the arrow that flies in the day,

Do not dread the disease that stalks in darkness, nor the disaster that strikes at midday. Though 1,000 fall at your side, though 10,000 are dying around you, these evils will not touch you. Just open your eyes and see how the wicked are punished. If you make the Lord your refuge, if you make the Most High your shelter, no evil will conquer you. No plague will come near your home. For he will order his angels to protect you wherever you go. They will hold you up with their hands, so you won't even hurt your foot on a stone. You will trample upon lions and cobras. You will crush fierce lions and serpents under, mighty God, under your feet. The Lord says, I will rescue those who love me. I will protect those who trust in my name. When they call on me, I will answer. I will be with them in trouble. I will rescue and honor them. I will reward them with a long life and give them my salvation. Praise the Lord, praise the Lord, praise the Lord. Again, Psalms 91, verse 1 through 16, reading from the New Living Translation. Good morning, good morning. Pleasant, pleasant. Good morning, world. Good morning. I know it's unusual to hear this voice on a Saturday morning. Nevertheless, glory be to God this morning. I just want to praise him. I just want to honor him. I just want to give him thanks because he's an amazing God. Hallelujah. And he deserves to be praised. He deserves to be worshipped. Hallelujah. Hallelujah. So wherever you are this morning, yes, yes, yes. My name is Sister Carol, sitting in for Brother Davon this morning. Welcome to the Gospel Ride Experience. Hallelujah. Praise ye the Lord. Praise ye the Lord. Like I said, it's unusual. Hallelujah. Like on a Saturday morning to hear this voice over the airways. But to God be the glory. Great thing he has done and continue to do for us. Hallelujah. Wherever you are this morning, I send love your way. Blessed be the name of the Lord. And I pray for God's covering over you, over your family, in the mighty name of Jesus. Hallelujah. If you are walking with the Lord and you're going through struggles, it's quite okay, right? It's not unusual. Glory be to God. It's not unusual. If you are a child of God and you're going through various struggles, hallelujah. Oh, mighty God. God got you. God got you. God got you. As we read right here just now in Psalms 91. Hallelujah. No matter what is going on around you, Raider Land, no matter what the enemy have set against you, oh, Jesus. Oh, Jesus. No, no, no. You shall be victorious. Hallelujah. I have proven that so many times. So many times. Hallelujah. So, yes, I can tell you that. You shall be victorious. If you're listening to us for the very first time, indeed, my name is Sister Carol Richards, coming to you from BDM Radio and many of our connected partners. And I want to say thank you, thank you, thank you. To God be the glory. ATL Praise House, Brother Lou, Sister Celia, good morning to you. Glory be to God. RVR 24/7. DJ Robert, your lovely wife, Sister Lurlin, good morning to you. How are you? God bless you, keep you, cover you. Caribbean Christian Broadcasting over there in the Virgin Islands, good morning, Pastor D. God bless you, and Lady D as well. God bless you. God bless you. Jams Rock Radio, Prophetess Blespie, and your wonderful husband. Glory be to God, and son as well. God bless you. Union to it, love. Good morning to you. Blessed be the name of the Lord. GGFM down there in Jamaica. To God be the glory. Did I say Peninsula Radio Ministry? Good morning, Minister Peninsula, and your beautiful wife, Sister Zaina. Blessing, blessing, blessing. Seven Kings Radio over there in St. Lucia as well. God bless you. True Gospel Ministries. Hallelujah. To God be all of the glory. Hallelujah.
Yes, indeed. I might not remember all of the names like my husband does. Nevertheless, all right? Nevertheless, don't beat me for that. Don't beat upon me for that, all right? Love you, Nick. Good morning, my love. God bless you, sweetie. God cover you, God, you protect you. And wherever you are this morning, blessing, blessing, blessing. Sister Elaine, good morning, my love. Southie, good morning to you. Good morning to you. Glory be to God this morning. Glory be to God. I will be with you until 1 p.m. Read the line. Until 1 p.m., right? Normally, you will hear me maybe with Brother Devon on a Sunday for maybe an hour or less. But definitely on the Wednesday morning, you will hear me on Morning Delight. And if you are here for the first time, yes, indeed, on a Wednesday morning, yes, we do this, right? After 8 a.m. to 11 a.m., Morning Delight. Glory be to God. We give him praise, we give him honor, and we give him thanks this morning. Deacon Huntley, good morning to you. Sister Fagai, pleasant good morning. Sister Wilma, good morning to you, dearest. How are you this morning? Bless the Lord, bless the Lord, bless the Lord. Sister Lily, good morning to you and your wonderful husband, Brother James. Good morning to you. Miss Latoya Wilson, good morning to you, dearest, and your handsome husband, Mr. Wilson, and your wonderful family. God bless you. God bless you. Miss Lovely, Sister Lovely, also good morning, sweetie. Good morning to you and your family. Sister Lovey Heard, Minister Heard, good morning. Sister Demetrius, good morning to you, my love. God bless you. God bless you. Pastor Curtis Peart, good morning to you. How are you? Sister Collette, good morning, good morning, good morning. Sister Regina, pleasant good morning, my love. God forever bless you, keep you, and God cover you. God cover you. Marge, good morning to you. Mitzi, Monica, and Faye. Mom, good morning to you. Hey, Max, good morning to you, my love. M, Rita, Nikki, and the entire family. Blessing, blessing, blessing. Brother Humphrey, how are you, my love? Love you. Brother Nigel, good morning. Good morning. Sister Tanisha, good morning to you. Sister Erica, good morning. Mommy Audrey, good morning. Good morning, good morning, good morning. Hallelujah. To God be all the glory as we come in his presence this morning. Hallelujah. Just to bow before him. Hallelujah. Just to pour out this morning. Glory be to God. Hallelujah. Hallelujah. And if you woke up and you did not have your devotion as yet, which you should have, right? God, that's his first priority now. First priority, your time, your quiet time in the presence of the Lord. That is very important. But if not, it's okay. Let's do that together this morning, okay? Let's do that together this morning. If you are out there and you do not know Christ as your Lord and Savior, glory be to God. You are missing out. You are missing out. I encourage you this morning, glory be to God, to accept Christ as your Lord and Savior. I am calling on my family members as well. Blessed be the name of the Lord. Yes, indeed. I have unsaved loved ones. And I pray in the mighty name of Jesus that they will turn over their life unto the Lord. Hallelujah. Glory be to God. Glory be to God. Yes, yes, yes. We all, each and every one of us, need our Lord by our side. Yes, we do. Hallelujah. Sister Fagai, good morning, my love. God bless you. God keep you and God cover you. Oh, glory be to God. Hallelujah. Most righteous Father in heaven, hallowed be your sweet, sweet, sweet, sweet name. Hallelujah, God. Hallelujah. Hallelujah, Lord. Hallelujah. Praise ye the Lord. Praise ye the Lord. Praise ye the Lord. I give you thanks, O Lord God. Hallelujah, Lord God. You are worthy to be praised, mighty God of Daniel. You are high and lifted up, Lord God. Hallelujah, God. You are great. You're mighty. You are awesome, Lord God. You are excellent in all the earth, oh Lord God. There is none like you, Lord God. So, Father God, we come in your presence this morning to honor you. Hallelujah, God Almighty. To pour out to you this morning, dear God. Hallelujah, Lord God. Hallelujah. We are just so grateful, Lord God Almighty. Hallelujah. That we have you on our side this morning. Glory be to your name, Lord Jesus. What a God you are. What a God. What a mighty and awesome God you are. Thank you, Father in heaven. Thank you for always being there for us, your children. We can always run to you, Lord God.
with any situation that we may encounter in life. Hallelujah, God Almighty. Hallelujah. We can always run to you, Lord God. Hallelujah. And you're always there to shelter us. Thank you this morning, dear God Almighty. We appreciate you, Lord Daddy. We do appreciate you. Yes, we do. Yes, we do. Yes, we do, Lord God. And God, we know that, mighty God, as your children, we are following after you, Lord God. There's so many different things, oh, mighty God, that we will encounter along the way, Lord God. Hallelujah. What you told us in your word, dear God Almighty, that you will always be there for us. Hallelujah. And what an assurance that is, oh God. You promised us, Father God, that you would never leave us and that you would never forsake us. And you are God of your word. We can bank on those words this morning, oh God. So we thank you, Lord God, in the mighty name of Jesus. Even the scripture I just read, Lord God, Psalms 91, reassuring us, mighty God, of your protection, God Almighty, that you have placed around us, God. And no matter what may come our way, God, hallelujah, God, you're always there to shield and to protect. Hallelujah. Just like a mother hen will protect your little chick. Thank you, Lord God. Blessed be your name this morning, Lord God. We worship you, Lord. We worship you. And we commit our lives, oh God, our care, our concern. Put them in your hands this morning, Father, in the matchless name of Jesus. Lord God, I put this program in your hands this morning, Lord God. As I sit in this chair, Father God, it has been a while. I've not been on a Saturday. But nevertheless, Father God Almighty, you're always in the midst of it all. So it doesn't matter, God, what day of the week it is, Almighty God. It's all about you. Have your way this morning, Lord God, I pray. Oh, God, continue to cover this radio ministry. Continue, Father God, to protect, oh, God, and cover our connecting partners in the matchless name of Jesus. Remember everyone out there, God, in your world today. Lord, there's some who are hurting. There's some, God Almighty, who have various issues dealing with. Oh, God, that mother who's crying out for her daughter who's not well right now. I pray, God, that you may intervene in that situation right now, dear God, in the mighty name of Jesus. Your daughter, oh, God, who I spoke to earlier with that pain in her shoulder, Lord God, unbearable pain. Lord, reach down your mighty hands, God, and touch your daughter this morning. In the mighty name of Jesus. Take full control, mighty God, of every situation, dear God Almighty, that we cannot control, oh, mighty God. Have your way, Lord God. Carry us through, Father. I bless you and honor you today, Daddy. Cover every person who is listening today, Lord God. Bless your people, Lord God. Hallelujah, mighty God. In the mighty name of Jesus. Remember that one as well, God, who is a sinner. Oh, Lord God Almighty, maybe contemplating, Lord God, what they should do next with their life, dear God. Touch them, God Almighty, in the mighty name of Jesus. Let them not do anything drastic with their lives, dear God. I just pray that this morning, dear God Almighty, that every life will be surrendered to you, Lord God, in the mighty name of Jesus. Bless your people, Lord God, I pray. Cover God under your blood this morning as I honor you, Lord God. You are good. You are so good, God. You are. And your mercies endure forever. Have your way this morning, oh God, I pray. Hallelujah. I unleash your blood in the atmosphere, Lord God, even now. Anything, Lord God, that's not of you, Lord God. Hallelujah. I place the blood over those situations, God, in the mighty name of Jesus. Every demonic force, every witch, every warlock, God Almighty, wherever they may be, Lord God, every altar, Lord God, that's been built, mighty God, with your children's name on it, Lord God, I pray, God, that you may destroy those altars this morning in the mighty name of Jesus Christ of Nazareth. Hallelujah. Blessed be your name, God. Blessed be your name. Hallelujah, God. As we continue, dear God, to look to you in the mighty name of Jesus. Cover my family and I, God. Cover my husband, God. Cover our marriage, our children, our grandchildren, God. The ministry that you have entrusted us with. Hallelujah. We promise you, Lord God, that we will do our best. Hallelujah, mighty God, to honor you in every area of our life, dear God. Hallelujah. We count you, oh my, we're looking at you, God. Continue on you to carry us through. We cannot do it by ourselves, mighty God. Well, we can't. We can't even walk without you holding our hands. And so, Lord God Almighty, I relinquish everything in your hands even now. As I give you glory, honor, and praise, oh God, and I give you thanks. In the matchless name of Jesus Christ, I pray. Amen. Amen. Amen. Glory be to God. Hallelujah. Hallelujah. Blessed be the name of the Lord. Again, Reddit, and I want to welcome each and every one of you
Wherever you are listening from this morning, God keep you, God cover you, God bless your family. And even before I start to play the music, as I go back to the music, I just want to remind you out there, wherever you're listening from, come Sunday, June 7th, Brother Devon and I will be celebrating 20 years of radio ministry. And we will be hosting a banquet at the Eastwood Manor, 3371 East Chester Road, Bronx, New York, 10469. Right? And I would love to encourage you, please, please, please come and support us. All right? The theme for this banquet, the color theme, blue, white, with a touch of silver. Right? So anyway you want to wear your colors, all right, just come out and look elegant, all right? Men, you as well, right? Come out and look sharp. And for those of you out there who are single as well, maybe this is going to be the place where you're going to find your spouse. It's a possibility that on this day, right, you're going to find your spouse at 3371 East Chester Road, okay? And those we're going to be having in the house to minister to your soul, glory be to God, mighty God. Dr. Glacia Robinson, Brother Patrick Reed, Sister Janet Lewis, the beautiful Sister Kyan Ralph, Andre Revelation, and Pastor Peninsulin White. My God. Music by Brother CJ and Sister Ivy. And the MC, we're not going to tell you the MC as yet. All right? No, we're not. Hallelujah. Not going to tell you the MC as yet. And I want to say a big thank you as well to our sponsors. Bronx Speaker, blessed be the name of the Lord. Bronx Speaker, 3382 Boston Road. And if you want your tickets, adults $120, children under 12, $60. You could go to Bronx Speaker, 3382A Boston Road and see the lovely Romaine. 3382A Boston Road and see Romaine or Robin. All right? Hallelujah. Next one, we have a Chef Tour Restaurant. 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Cool and Running Restaurant as well, 1802 Nereid Avenue. I'm really grateful for every one of our sponsors today. Willa's Consulting, the lovely Sister Latoya and her husband, Minister Mr. Aaron Wilson. Thank you. Thank you. Dav Tech, Dave and Princess, good morning to you. Thank you. Duns River Restaurant up there in Connecticut with Brother Mark. Brother Mark, thank you so much. Cummins Funeral Home down there in Jamaica. Thank you, thank you, thank you. Caribbean Jerk Fest. Oh, my God. Coming up on July 4th. Thank you, everyone. Thank you for your sponsorship. We do appreciate you. God bless you. And if you need tickets, you may call me in studio, 718-280-9922, or Brother Devon, 347-242-6437, or myself, 347-805-7262. Okay, Radioland, God richly bless you, and looking forward for, yes, Sunday, June 7th, hallelujah, to have a wonderful time in the Lord. God bless you today. God keep you and God cover you. And if you want to speak about something while I'm in studio, yes, indeed, you may give me a call. Not a problem, all right? My number again, 718-280-9922. In studio, 718-280-9922. Welcome, welcome, welcome to the Gospel Ride Experience with Brother Devon and Sister Carol. And this is Sister Carol sitting in this morning for Brother Devon. God bless you. Dear Empress, good morning, my love. God bless you, sweetie. God cover you in the name of Jesus.

Yes, indeed. Hallelujah. There is healing in his name. Yes, there is. If you call on that name this morning, Jesus, hallelujah, the only name that can bring healing. Yes, indeed. Yes, indeed. Yes, indeed. You can be delivered, Radioland, if you believe. You can be delivered, but only if you believe. Whatever issue you're going through right now in your body, maybe a family member is going through some crisis regarding their health. Why don't you call on that name this morning? There is healing. Hallelujah. There is healing in the mighty name of Jesus. Hallelujah. Call on him, my brothers and sisters. Call on him, Radioland. Mighty God, he will hear. And he will answer. And he can deliver you from every situation. Sometimes we're going through issues in our bodies and we call on the Lord, and sometimes right away he grants us healing. Not all the time. Sometimes there is a delay in our healing, and only God knows why. Sometimes as well, our healing has to come through doctors and nurses as well. So just remember that. Bless the Lord. There is healing in the mighty name of Jesus. Why don't you grab a hold of that this morning? Glory be to God. Hallelujah. Blessed be the name of the Lord this morning. God bless you all, wherever you are listening from this morning. God keep you.

May the life I live speak for me. May the work I've done speak for me. May the company I keep speak for me. Glory be to God. It makes a difference. Hallelujah. Got you, Sister Regina. I will, my love. Sister Regina, I want to welcome you, my love, to the Gospel Ride experience. It's kind of weird, right, Sister Regina, to hear me on a Saturday. Nevertheless, I want to welcome you, my love. God bless you. Sister Claudia Hewig, welcome, sweetie. Welcome, my love. Welcome. God bless you all today. And here we go, Sister Regina, back from the top, my love. Back from the top for you. Sister Regina, my love, may the life you live speak for you, sweetheart. May the work you have done speak for you. May the company you keep, Sister Regina, speak for you, especially the company. Those are important, my love. That's important, all right? All three are important, yes. But my God, here we go, sweetie. God bless you.

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Is that your song for today, Radioland? Is that your song for today? May the life we live speak for us. Hallelujah. Blessed be the name of the Lord. For today, I'm going to be featuring a few songs from those who are going to be ministering at our upcoming banquet on June 7th. All right. So coming up. Sister Regina, I know you love you some Brother Patrick Reed. I know you do, love. I know you do. God bless you, sweetheart. I will play one for you, my love. I will be playing one for you. Hallelujah.

0: consuming fire.
1: Indeed. Yes, he is. Yes, he is. No doubt. No doubt. No doubt. Hallelujah. The next time I'm going to be playing, I wanted to dedicate this one to my honey. Honey, this one is for you. God bless you, my love. God bless you. Keep you, cover you always. Always. Dr. Glacier, good morning, my love. Good morning to you, Minister Emerson.

I ask. Please, Lord, hold my hand. Honey, good morning to you again, my love. That one was for you. Natalie, welcome, my love. Welcome to the Gospel Ride Experience. Yes, indeed, Natalie. I'm trying to fill a big shoe, which I can't, right? Oh, my God. Oh, my goodness. Yes, indeed. Hallelujah. Welcome, Riddleland. Welcome to BDM Radio. And this is the Gospel Ride Experience. And my name is Sister Carol. I want to welcome you. Blessed be the name of the Lord. Earlier, I spoke about, you know, our upcoming 20th-year anniversary banquet, which will be held at the Eastwood Manor, 3371 East Chester Road, on Sunday, June 7th, right? And we have a few ministers. It's about six or seven, I believe, about six ministers who are going to be coming in on that day, you know, to just bless our soul with some good songs. Right? And it's now 11:30 just about, and I will be with you until 1. And I'm going to be trying to feature all of those ministers who will be in the house on that day, Sunday, June 7th. If you didn't get your outfit as yet, white, blue, silver, you can wear one color, you can wear all three, right? White and blue with a touch of silver, that is fine. It's time. Today is the 23rd of May. Can you believe it? It is time. So go and get your outfit, right? Go and get everything that you will need for that day. Again, for adults, donation is going to be $120. Children under 12, $60. All right? For more information, you may contact myself. You may call me in the studio even now, 718-280-9922, 718-280-9922, or Brother Dave on 347-242-6437, all right? Bong speaker at 3382 Boston Road, have tickets, right? Chef to a restaurant at 4759 White Plains Road, have tickets as well. Cola Runnings Restaurant at 1802 Nereid Avenue, they have tickets. So those of you who attend Trinity Faith Pentecostal Church of God, you may see Sister Erica. I believe that Sister Regina tickets are sold out. All right. Yes. So if you need tickets, just contact each and every one of us that you can, and we will make sure you get your tickets, okay? And thank you always for your support. Celebrating 20 years of radio ministry, we know it's not easy, right? We know it's not. So thank you for your prayers. For those of you who keep praying for us, we do appreciate you. We do. God forever bless you. All right? And here we go with the continuation of the music, right? And we'll see what happened. We'll see what God has been. We know it's not easy, right? We know it's not. So thank you for your prayers. For those of you who keep praying for us, we do appreciate you. We do. God forever bless you. All right? And here we go with the continuation of the music. Right? And we'll see what happened. We'll see what God has in store.

Praise God. Hallelujah, Lord. Hallelujah. Yes, yes, indeed. As we are here trying to play these songs, definitely we're getting some warning from YouTube, which we all get from time to time, right? But we just have to, you know, honor their platform, right? We have to do that, right? It's not ours, it's theirs, and we have to respect that as well. Okay, Radio Lions, I pray you understand this morning in the mighty name of Jesus. Glory be to God. Glory be to God. In the meantime, I will try to find something really, really, really good to play next. Bless the Lord. Bless the Lord. Our God is good. Our God is mighty. Our God is awesome.

Blessed be the name of the Lord. And like I said, you know, I just want to feature today, you know, a few of these ministers who are going to be in the house on Sunday, June. Bless the Lord. Our God is good. Our God is mighty. Our God is awesome. Blessed be the name of the Lord. And like I said, you know, I just want to feature today, you know, a few of these ministers. Pastor Peninsulan, right? Pastor. Yes, he is a pastor now. He is a pastor already, Lynn. He is. All right. So we just want to, you know, let you be aware, you know, of some of the ministers and, you know, some of the songs that maybe they're going to be singing on that night. Not sure. Maybe they have something brand new coming up, which we will wait for. All right? Which we will wait for. Nevertheless, Brother Patrick Reed, I want to say good morning to you, dearest. How are you this morning? How are you? God bless you. Pastor Peninsulan, good morning to you. How are you? Your beautiful wife, Zaina, good morning to you. Dr. Glacia Robinson, Emerson, Minister Emerson, good morning to you. The lovely Kyan, good morning to you. The beautiful Sister Janet Lewis, the handsome Brother Andre, how are you? How are you all this morning? Glory be to God. Hallelujah. Can't wait for the seventh. Can't wait. Hallelujah. Hallelujah. As we honor God first and foremost. Hallelujah. In the mighty name of Jesus. Blessed be the name of the Lord. And I do realize that we are having some problems, you know, with our platform this morning. We're having some problem with YouTube. We're having some problem with the phone lines. But nevertheless, blessed be the name of the Lord. Let's see what can be done, all right? It's now 11:35, and we're going to continue with some music while we try to do some technical stuff in the background, all right? Raiderland, thank you for your prayers again, and thank you for your support.

0: pleasant good morning, call it alive. Bless the Lord, bless the Lord, bless the Lord. This is only a test. This is only a test. I was told earlier that the phone line was not working. And yes, we were having some technical difficulties in the background. But guess what? We say, right, God is good, right? God is amazing. He's awesome. And nothing can stop the work of God from going forth. So I want to thank you this morning, you know, each and every one of you for listening. Sister Lilith, I want to welcome you, my love. God bless you. And Brother Dale, and Brother James. Brother James, pleasant good morning to you. Dee, good morning, sweetheart. It's a surprise. Normally, you, no one will hear me on a Saturday morning. Sister Verita, I want to welcome you, love. Welcome. Pleasant good morning, call you live.
1: Sister Carl?
0: Yes, my love. Good morning.
1: Can you hear me?
0: Yes, I can hear you clearly. Who's this?
1: We are trying to speak like, you know, we can't take out the Jamaican podcast. How you doing? Good morning to you, Brother Devon.
0: Good morning, my love. How are you? Who's this?
1: I'm so evil. Better just speak into the wonderful, well-spoken, articulated lady.
0: Mm-mm.
1: Of the hour.
0: That is you. That is you. How are you, sweetheart? I want to welcome you.
1: I'm good. It's good to hear you, Sister Carol. Let me say good morning to you and your family. To Sister Ivy, the whole family. Everybody. Pastor Martin, Elder, everybody.
0: There you go. This is Sister Donna Radio.
1: Sister Carol. Yes.
0: Wow. It's
1: been only the chat bad one, Sister Clark and the radio chat bad
0: that
1: one.
0: Is not, No, my love. That's our, what was it? That's our dialect, right? Listen, patois is good, my
1: love. Yeah. But listen how you speak. It's so well spoken and articulated, you know.
0: That's not true. Nevertheless.
1: Oh my God.
0: Welcome, sweetie.
1: Thank you. I'm back in New York, you know. I've been traveling like crazy.
0: Oh wow.
1: So I'm back.
0: Awesome.
1: Yeah, I'm back.
0: Oh, wow.
1: I'm back in West Point, you know.
0: With all that traveling, I hope you brought me back a gift. Yeah.
1: No, I work, you know.
0: Okay, got you.
1: Any gift for them, I give me.
0: Got you, sweetie. got you.
1: But you know, we are putting in the work. I know June 7th can never be the same.
0: Oh, Lord God. No, my love. It won't ever be the same. Once you are in the house, Sister Donna, no, man, it won't be the same.
1: So, you know, the way they have to be dear, must be dear, shall be dear. And, you know, the CJ, that's our family. We love you. We are come out from support, you know. We are getting my tickets from the minister, CJ, you know.
0: Awesome.
1: Right over there, so we are getting my tickets. And the rest of the family, you know, right over here, so we are getting tickets, you know. So now we have to come out in our numbers to show the love for 20 years, you know. The ups and downs, you know, and almost give up, you know.
0: Oh,
1: but because of God, you know, you're still here, you know.
0: Donna well, Radio, you're no I go, right? You're no I go.
1: Right, that's all. Yeah. Well, now this is the car. They can exit the vehicle, you know.
0: Okay, sweetie. Okay, my love, okay.
1: Yes, so it's good to be here.
0: Yes. You good, sweetie?
1: I'm sorry.
0: That's okay.
1: I'm sorry, Sister Carol. Yeah, me focus for you right now. Yeah, so June 7th, right? Me all over the place. I'm sorry.
0: There you go, my love.
1: I know all along me call over my home too. A long time in a yum over my yard, you know.
0: Oh wow. Yeah. Make sure you do, okay? Make sure.
1: Yeah, because for me them can't call like that.
0: Got
1: you. I can call in the morning but not in the afternoon.
0: I got you. Okay, sweetie. Understand.
1: Yeah.
0: Understand.
1: But, you know, I'm looking forward to June 7th.
0: Yes.
1: Because, you know, it's a blessing to have you and your husband.
0: Thank you, sweetie. Thank you so much.
1: And, you know, to come out and give your guys the flowers while you're here.
0: Amen.
1: You know,
0: amen.
1: Because I tend to see, you know, the flowers always being given when you're no longer here. Because when we look for Kukudu night, I mean, never see the brother they draw a crowd when him there like that.
0: Mighty God.
1: You don't have room to walk.
0: Wow.
1: And I had to make a comment, like, it always amazed me how people turn out when you're not here.
0: Yeah, cool.
1: And when you are here,
0: no one wants to see
1: you. Have pinpoint. You have to wonder if Mary are going to show up.
0: My God.
1: At anything you have. You know, it always amazes me.
0: That is so true.
1: So it's always good. It is. It really amazes me.
0: Yeah.
1: You know? Me, I wonder if I'm glad somehow we're glad to you, somehow we're not there.
0: Oh, my God.
1: You understand me? Because we always come out in our numbers. Yeah.
0: Yes.
1: But it's good to really give the flowers while, you know, each and every one is here and having an event and to support each and everyone, you know, and just in the body of Christ, because it's all about bodybuilding.
0: Absolutely,
1: it's all about building the body
0: in
1: the body of Christ. It's not looking who not dear from who, you know. Once you can support, even if you can support in person, which is good to be in person, but you still can purchase a ticket.
0: Yes.
1: It's going towards a worthy cause, you know. And I'm excited to see you because I haven't seen you in such umpty dumpty years.
0: It's been a while.
1: And your husband, well, I see Brother Devon in like a couple months ago, who always, why, Brother, Mr. Carl, you dress him sharp, you know, me, the brother always sharp, you know.
0: Always.
1: Man, always sharp, man. The man come out, man. The man come out, man. You have to look.
0: You understand?
1: So me just imagine, blue and white. And you know what? We need events like this. Mm-hmm. We need moments like this.
0: Yes, love.
1: We need moments like this to come out and celebrate with friends and family. We need to decompress, you know.
0: Mm-hmm.
1: Like where, you know, the brother CJ, the doc always said, you just work home, mind people business, laundry. You
0: true,
1: understand?
0: True.
1: Like yourself, yeah.
0: True.
1: Yeah.
0: True.
1: But always I mind people business and never see mine. You understand me? So it's it's always good for me if you come sit down and mind my business.
0: Uh-huh.
1: Yes.
0: Love it. Love
1: but, you know, it's good to come out and celebrate a wonderful moment like this and just give God all the praises, because without him, where you and I would be. And I'm very excited. I'm very excited to be in the house. And, you know, me, I talk to a couple of families, you know, and they're excited, you know. Who not carry clothes are dry clean. I go pick up blue and white. And who not has silver, I go clean up silver. You understand
0: there
1: me?
0: You
1: we're excited.
0: That's what
1: me
0: I'm
1: excited.
0: About.
1: Yes. Every morning, this last night, I'm coming out of my bed. He said, my girl, yeah, keep my list. Yeah. You understand me? Yeah. So. Well, Sister Carol and Brother Devon, it's a pleasure. And
0: yes,
1: I will talk to you soon. All right?
0: Thank you.
1: I thank you as always. Thank you.
0: Thank you, Donna Radio. God bless you, sweetie. God bless you. The one and only Donna Radio, man. No one like her. And Saudi as well. But Donna, you were so right, my love. You know, I say it all the time. A lot of time when I'm on the air, I would say that. As Donna mentioned, you know, about Cuckoo's Night, you know, how many people showed up. And maybe, you know, maybe Cuckoo was one of those. Yeah, maybe it didn't attract many crowds when you were alive, when you was ministering, right? But since he's dead, then everyone is coming out, you know, to, I don't know, maybe to see something, to hear something. And that's the sad part, really, about life, really. You know, that when we are alive, you know, people dog us. You know, say all manner of evil about us. For real. But the moment we die, that's when the flowers start to come in. That's when the nice words start to flow. And that is just so sad. You know, and I say it all the time. You know, people should stop being hypocrites. You know, stop being hypocrites. Somebody's alive and they want, you need even, you know, a pound of rice to eat. A pound of rice to cook something to eat, and they would not get that pound of rice. But the moment they die, people money gonna come from all over to bury that person. And that's the way the world is today. That's the way the world is today. But nevertheless, God is God, and He's in total control. And we're gonna continue to praise Him. We're gonna continue to honor Him regardless. So Donna Radio, God bless you, sweetie. As you're there looking about your outfit and all the others looking about your blue and white and silver, I can't wait to see you, ladies. I can't wait to see you, men. I can't wait to see those lovely gowns. And what I realized as well, as I'm going around trying to, you know, find something to wear, I don't know if any of you have that experience. Do you realize that we don't have any stores open now, really, that cater to, you know, these kind of events? You're going out and you want a lovely gown. You cannot no longer walk into a store and find a gown. You can't. You cannot go into a store and try something on. Everything is basically online. And the quality, I don't think is good anyway. But nevertheless, go continue your search. There's something out there for you. You will find your outfit. All right? God bless you all as we worship our Creator. It's now 11:48, and I will be with you until 1 p.m. All right? Just sitting in for Brother Davon at this moment. God bless you all today as we worship God.

Praise him. Blessed be the name of the Lord. Yes, indeed, Radioland. Looking forward, yes, as Donna Radio said, for Sunday, June 7th at the Elegant Eastwood Manor, 3371 East Chester Road. And these beautiful voices that I'm playing right now, these songs, yes, indeed, Sister Janet Lewis. I played Dr. Glacier Robinson earlier. And after this one coming up, then we're going to go into Brother Patrick Reed, looking at something from Penicillin and so forth. All right. So all the ministers will be featured on Sunday, June 7th. You're going to be hearing a song from them today. All right. So God bless you. Keep you and God cover you. Hallelujah. If you want to share something with us, right, you may call me in studio. My number is 718-280-9922. And again, I want to thank our sponsors for this event: Sheffield Tool Restaurant, Cooler Runnings, Dav Tech, Bronx Speaker, Cummins Funeral Home down there in Jamaica, Dunsville Restaurant up there in Connecticut. And I think there's one more. I don't remember right now. But nevertheless, sponsors, we want to thank you so much. God bless you. And definitely, we're looking forward for a wonderful time. Yes, indeed. Yes, indeed. We want God to get the glory. It's going to be 20 years. Yes. A 20-year celebration. But I pray that it's not going to be about Devon or myself. No. It's going to be about giving God the glory. Oh, Lord Jesus. Hallelujah.

God, oh God. And here we go with the lovely Sister Kyan Ralph. Kyan, good morning, my love. Good morning to you, sweetie. Looking forward for a great time, great time. Blessed be the name of the Lord. Sister Ralph, good afternoon, my love, to you and your wonderful family. Denar, how are you? Devery, good afternoon. Romaine, how are you? Bianca, Donnet, good morning to you. Shauna Kay, good morning, good morning, good morning. Blessing, blessing, blessing.

Bless the Lord, bless the Lord. And here we go again with YouTube. Here we go with YouTube, all right. We're going to continue playing that one, all right, all right. What I had promised to do, yes, was to feature all of the ministers who would be in the house on the 7th. But I can't continue, I can't continue. Nevertheless, Kai and my love, we can't wait to hear your lovely voice. We can't hear to see, to watch you live as well. All right? We can't wait. All right? So, nevertheless, I'm going to see what else I can get away with. All right? Blessing, everyone. Blessing, blessing, blessing. Honey, bless you, bless you. Auntie Bev, good morning, sweetheart. How are you, honey? God bless you, Auntie Bev. Love, love, love. And appreciate you. To God be the glory this morning. As I try to find something else that I can get away with, right? Something else. Blessed be the name of the Lord. Hallelujah. I don't know. I don't know. But I will see. I will see. Glory be to God. Hallelujah. Bless the Lord. Bless the Lord. Let me see if I can get away with this one by Brother Andre. Brother Andre, again, my love. God bless you, sir. God bless your ministry. God bless your family. And Brother Andre, all that you're doing, my love, a great reward is awaiting you. All right, my love, a great reward. So, yes, come out. Come out. Come out on Sunday, June 7th. All right? Sunday, June 7th. Right? White, blue, with a touch of silver. Adults, donation $120, $120. Children under 12, it's going to be $60. All right. If you are not able to attend this event and you are able to sponsor someone, why not? Why not? You won't lose out. A great blessing will come your way. Believe it. All right. Believe it. To God be the glory today as we continue. Oh, glory be to God. To play something lively until I exit the studio at 1 p.m. Glory be to God. I'm getting a lot of warning this morning. I got a lot of warnings from YouTube, all right? And we do not want to lose our channel, so we have to be mindful. Okay, ready, Lan? Nevertheless, hallelujah. Wherever you are this morning, God richly bless you as we continue to lift his name on high, as we continue to serve him in spirit and in truth. Hallelujah. And just remember that this as well, ready, Lan, if you are a child of God and you're facing some challenges, right? For me, I'm not sure about anyone else. Challenges come in my life to make me stronger. Hallelujah. I am being honest with you. Challenges come in my life to make me stronger in the Lord. It allowed me to spend time on my knees. It allowed me to spend time in the Word. And while I am doing so, I'm covered under the Almighty, by the Almighty God. So it doesn't matter what the enemy wanted toward us. Know that. You and I are completely covered in the mighty name of Jesus. Victory is ours. Victory, yes, indeed, is ours. Glory.

Yes, he is. Yes, he is. Believe it or not, he's on his way. He's on his way. Okay, Auntie Bev, let me see, my love. Is this the one, sweetie? Is this the one? God bless you all today. Mm-hmm.

Yes, indeed. I can say this, my goodness, for facts. As you're a child of God, there comes some point in your life where you have to go through that wilderness. Yes, indeed. But guess what? Guess what? When you're in that wilderness, it's not going to kill you. It is not. That wilderness that you are going through, is about to go through, has gone through, my God, many of you can attest to that. That wilderness experience, those of you who have gone through, has made you stronger. If you're in a wilderness right now, trust me, when you come out of your wilderness, you're going to be having some great testimony. So I say, go through your wilderness. Don't complain. Oh, it's not easy. I can say it's not easy when you're going through your wilderness, Jesus. But you can make it, all right? You can. Blessed be the name of the Lord. Glory be to God. Here we go. And I can say this about Brother Patrick. Brother Patrick, thank you, my love, for writing this one. This song will never, ever get stale. Absolutely not. No, it won't.

I don't know what YouTube is going on with today, man. YouTube didn't give me a break today, Raiderland. They are not giving me no break today. I thought this one, I could have gotten away with it. But geez, I'm peace. My God, my God, my God. Hallelujah, Lord. Hallelujah, Lord. Hallelujah. Just a few more minutes to go, Raiderland. Just a few more minutes. Thank you this afternoon for keeping me company. God bless you, keep you, cover you, guide you, protect you all from the hands of the enemy. Hallelujah. Blessed be the name of the Lord. Blessed be the name of the Lord. And for those of you who are getting ready for your water baptism, I want to say congratulations to you, right? I know of a young lady, I won't say her name, but I know that tomorrow, she would be one of those candidates who will be taking her water baptism. And I want to say, young lady, I am so proud of you. Congratulations to you, my love. You're doing the best thing ever. Yes, you're going to get your education. That is good. Hallelujah. But as a young lady, you know, in time like this where people are saying they don't want God anymore, and as a young lady, you've chosen to walk with God and you're letting the world know about it. My young lady, I am proud of you, sweetheart. God bless you. God richly bless you. Oh, Jesus. Oh, Jesus. What a God. What a God. Congratulations, my love. Congratulations. And to all the candidates, we'll be taking their water baptism tomorrow. Some of you I know, some of you I don't know. All right? But you're doing the best thing ever. And you won't have any regrets as long as you stay with God. Yes, you're going to face some challenges. Yes, because it's a part of the journey. But I believe that challenges come to make us stronger. Blessed be the name of the Lord. I truly, truly believe that. So all of you out there, yes, indeed. Hallelujah. The angels in heaven are rejoicing right now. The angels in heaven are rejoicing at the stand that you're taking, making it bold and clear that say, yes, I want to walk with God in 2026. My God. God bless you, all candidates. God bless you. I'm going to try this out of Patrick Reed and say, if I can get away with it. Sister Regina, love, I know you love your son, Brother Patrick Reed. Sister Regina, let me try this one. If not, I go on to something else, all right? But YouTube is giving me a rough time today, boy. And I'm going to be honest with you. I'm going to be honest with you. You see, this song should have been BDM theme song. This song should have been our theme song because I'm telling you, boy, I'm telling you.

0: us, who can testify? Who can testify? Lord God Almighty, my, with all of the situation that you have been through, and look at you now. Look at you now, my brothers and sisters. Look at you now, right? They thought they were going to kill you. The obeah didn't work. The backbiting didn't work. No. You're looking like gold. God bless you. Hallelujah. Yes, indeed. Yes, indeed. And all of these ministers, come out on June 7th and you will hear some more. All right? Brother Patrick, thank you, sir. Minister Peninsulan, Pastor Peninsulan, here we go.
1: Any man named the name of Christ,
2: Brother Devon,
1: must suffer persecution.
2: Oh.
1: Brother Devon,
0: oh Lord,
1: experience.

All right. Jeez, YouTube, jeez. Glory be to God. Pastor Peninsulin, I want to say, sir, God bless you. God bless you. God bless you. Thank you, sir, for taking that bold step and say you want to go further into ministry. And now we can say Pastor Stephen White. Pastor Stephen White, a.k.a. Peninsulin. My God. God bless you, sir. God bless your ministry, your family. Yes, indeed. Yes, indeed. We need more men and women to bring forth the word of God. We're living in a time right now where the words of God are getting shorter. I should say scarce. The word of God is getting scarce. And people don't want to hear about God anymore. If someone is committing sin and you try to tell them, they say, no, I'm good. I can live any and any way I want. And God is good with it. I'm sorry. No way. You're fooling yourself. So nevertheless, if we are living in sin, God is still there beckoning in, say, come, my son, come, my daughter. I've created you, and I want to use it for my glory. Blessed be the name of the Lord. Glory be to God. Hallelujah. So definitely, Pastor Peninsulin, blessing on you, sir. Blessing on you for taking that bold step. That bold step. Hallelujah. So let me see if we can get away with this one. And then if not, we're just going to pray and get out of here. All right, we have 20 minutes to go. So let's see.

the one and only Pastor Penicillin. And this is the last one, I believe, before we exit the studio. What a warning, what a warning. Seek the Lord before you die. My goodness, life is not guaranteed to no one, no one at all. No one. Yesterday, my husband and I were speaking about this particular person. Young person, look healthy. Healthy. And in no time, that person is no longer on earth. And so many others, so many others. But we are trusting God. Yes, indeed. Yes, we are. If you don't know Christ as your Lord and Savior, it's a warning to you before you die. Seek him. There is no repentance in the grave. Remember that? No repentance in the grave.

0: pleasant. 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
1: Hello, Sister Carol. This is Brother James. How you doing?
0: Hi, Brother James. I'm doing well. How are you, sir? And your beautiful wife, Sister Lilith. How are you both?
1: Oh, we are well. Thanks for asking.
0: Uh-huh.
1: I just called. If you got time for me, space for me, I got a small testimony.
0: Oh, well, of course I do, Brother James. I will. It doesn't matter if I'm getting off or not. I want to hear your testimony. There you go, sir.
1: Okay. I can go forward?
0: Absolutely.
1: Okay, thank you very much. Uh-huh. Hello, Radio Land. How is everybody? Hope everybody is praising the Lord and trusting in the Lord. My name is Brother James, and I have a small testimony, and I hope it be a blessing to someone. So I remember back in the days when I was younger, I remember going in and out of dangerous places, selling drugs and also delivering drugs and different things like that. And I used to always cut the car off when I went in those places because a lot of times I would stay in those places for a long time. And so I didn't want to run out my gas, so I would cut the car off and do deals.
0: Mm-hmm.
1: And I remember one day the Lord told me in my spirit, and I wasn't worshiping the Lord, I wasn't calling on him, but I knew him through my grandmother. I knew my grandmother's God. Mm-hmm. That was my connection to the Lord. But I heard a small, still voice deep inside my spirit, and it said, when you go to those places from now on, don't shut the car off. God is telling somebody. He's talking to somebody about don't turn it off.
0: Mm.
1: Whether that's believing God or whatever you're believing him for, don't stop believing. But mine just happened to be a car. He said, don't shut the car off. And I'm thinking, now I'm going to shut this car off because I don't have a lot of gas, and I'm going to have to shut it off to preserve my gas so I can do what I need to do going to other places. But you know what I did? I trusted my grandmother's God. The reason why I say my grandmother's God, because that's the relationship I had with the Lord. I had a relationship with him through my grandmother and my grandfather. And so I didn't turn the car off anymore. I would go to those places. I would go in, and I would stay an hour, maybe an hour and a half sometimes, sometimes 45 minutes, and I would leave out. But then it was this one day that I went in. And I was expecting to do the same. The blueprint should be the same. Go in, make the transaction, and come out. But I always thought about what the Lord told me that day. He said, don't shut the car off when you go to those places. So this one day, in this one season, in this one moment, the word of God was needed. I remember somebody pulling up a shotgun and telling the other guys to move away from the car. And when he said that, I had the car running because I wouldn't have had the opportunity to get out of there if the car needed to be started up. And so I was able to lean over and mash on the gas pedal to be able to get out of there. And this guy let two rounds go out of a pump shotgun, and it was a double barrel, and it put a massive hole in the side of the car, but not a buck. But not a buckshot hit me though, praise God. So I'm telling somebody today, when you hear that small still voice, when you in the club and you partying, and you hear that voice, do what that voice tells you to do. If it tells you to go to the bathroom, go to the bathroom, even if you ain't got to use it. When you get to the door, if it tells you don't go in, don't go in there. That be the Holy Spirit talking to you, because you don't have to have a pastor around you at that time. You don't have to be coming from church. God will meet you right where you're at. And I felt this burning desire to get on here and tell you, don't shut it off. Whatever the Holy Spirit is telling you to do, do just that. Thank you, Sister Girl.
0: Jesus. Brother James, I can't let you leave us yet. First of all, Brother James, I want to thank you so much for sharing your testimony, you know, with the world today. You had a past, and you're not ashamed to speak about that because you are no longer that person. But while I realize you were living it up, Brother James, doing your own thing, Because God had a plan for your life. And you were living in sin at the moment. But God, that small voice told you, whenever you go to make your deals, whenever you go to those places that you don't belong, do not turn that car off. And Brother James, because of your obedience, I believe, that's why you're here today, to share your testimony with the world. Because like you said, you went into that place, you had your car on, you left the car on. Correct, sir? Correct?
1: Yes.
0: And then the gunshot started to fire, and you were able to jump in your vehicle, mighty God, and just pull out of there. Your vehicle got hit with those gunshots, but not you. What a mighty God we serve.
1: Yes, yes. But what? Up until that point now, I was sitting in the car. I never got out.
0: Oh, you were sitting in?
1: So I was sitting in the car.
0: Gotcha.
1: He just told me, don't shut it off.
0: Yes.
1: You know, while I'm just sitting there, I would never get out. I just make the transaction. I just want to clear it up right there.
0: Got you. Understand now, Brother James. But look at that, Brother James. Look at that. Mighty God.
1: Oh, yeah.
0: And then, I don't know how many years after, then God stepped in and changed your life. And I say, look at you now.
1: He did. He really did.
0: Look
1: he
0: at
1: did.
0: You now. And because of your experience, you're able to tell someone, don't turn it off. Whatever it is, whatever you hear, the still voice is saying to you, be obedient. I thank you, Brother James, for that. My goodness gracious me. What a testimony this morning. Thank you, my dearest. God forever bless you. And I pray in the mighty name of Jesus that you may continue to serve God with all of your heart, with all of your might. Glory be to God.
1: Glory be to God. I got one last thing.
0: Yes, sir.
1: If you don't mind, Sister Carol.
0: Yes.
1: When we're obedient to God, and then we look back over the years and we think to ourselves, Lord, you brought me a mighty long way. And I can say, see, oh, look at me. I'm spiritually woke. I got my head covered intact. 40.

0: I said we spiritually walk. We got our head covered intact. 45 truths. We got it spinning on the nose speed. Look at us. Look at us. Look at us. Hey, Radio Land. Y'all spiritually woke. You got your head covers intact. 45 truths. You got it spinning on the nose speed. Look at you. Look at you. Look at us.
1: Mighty God. That's all we're getting, Brother James.
0: Thank you. I really appreciate you and your husband, Davon. Thank you.
1: Thank you, my dearest. Thank you. God bless you. Is that a name for a song, Brother James? Do you have a name for that song?
0: Spiritually woke.
1: Spiritually woke. Listen, Brother James, yeah. I can't wait for the release to start playing on the airwaves, Brother James. Honest, all right?
0: Oh, thank you. I really appreciate it.
1: Wow. Listen, man, Brother James, I'm going to know you, and I know in my heart, mind, and soul that God has something great for you. You're still a work in progress. He's still working on you, and there's a lot of things that he have for you, getting ready to launch for you. God bless you, my love, and to your beautiful wife, Sister Lilith as well. Love you both.
0: Okay, love you too, Sister Carol. You and Devon, take care.
1: Absolutely. Thank you. My God. Bye-bye now. Oh, my God. Thank you, Radioland. Thank you so much. Thank you. Thank you again, Brother James. We're spiritually woke, right, Brother James? My goodness. My Lord. And, yes, there you go, Radioland. I love the fact that, you know, we're about to end at this time. I have, like, maybe 2 minutes to go. But I'm just going to take a few more minutes just to say something, you know, based on what Brother James just said. You know, there are many of us, you know, out in the world today. Some of us are coming from a Christian home, right? But we saw mommy and daddy serving Christ, just like I did when I was growing up. And I did not serve Christ. No, I was out there doing my own thing, right? Until Christ stepped in and said, enough is enough, Carol. I need you. And maybe many of you out there as well, you know, is hearing, you know, the voice of the Lord calling and saying, come, my son. Come, my daughter, why don't you give me a chance? You have tried everything and nothing seems to make you happy. Why don't you give me a chance? And you're just saying, no, I don't want anybody to laugh at me. I don't want anybody to know that I want to serve Christ. Come on, man. Put away that pride today. Put away all of that. Oh, glory be to God. Hallelujah. And take a look and walk with Jesus and see what he will do for you. Hallelujah. You won't have any regrets, man. You won't have any regrets. And I'm going to be the first to tell you, definitely, yes, and not to scare you, right? Just trying to be honest, that it's a good thing to walk with God. But I know that the road won't be easy. Because walking with God, you're going to have all manner of things coming at you. Glory be to God. But I can say it is worth it. It is worth it. It is worth it. Why won't you give your life today? Why don't you give Jesus your life today? Why won't you? And if you are out there and you are struggling in your walk with the Lord, it's quite okay as well. Right? Just go to him in repentance. Let him know. Yes, he already knows, but just confess with your mouth. Lord God Almighty, I have done wrong. I am struggling in this area. Lord, I need your help. Don't you think he's going to help you? Don't you think he's going to come through for you? He is your daddy. He is my daddy. And yes, he will. Glory be to God. Hallelujah. And those are my few words as I'm about to exit the studio. All right? I wanted to play this last one for Sister Regina before I go. Maybe just a minute of it or so, and then I'm going to pray and exit, okay? Thank you so much, Radioland. God bless you. Keep you and God cover you. Wherever you're listening from, we pray that God will continue to just, you know, cover you in every areas of your life. Thank you so much. And again, remember, Sunday, June 7th, all right, 3371 Eastwood Manor, Brother Devon and I celebrating 20 years of radio ministry in a banquet style, all right? Get your tickets. Get your tickets, all right? Get your tickets. Glory be to God. Sister Regina, here we go, my love. Just a small piece of it, Sister Regina, all right? Just a small piece. God bless you.

0: whatever situation, yeah, He does have the answer. He knows everything. He understands everything. Glory be to God. So just leave it all in His hands. Don't carry it alone. Don't carry your burdens alone. I don't. Because if God says I should cast every care on Him, I do that every single day. And I leave myself stress-free. Mm-hmm. Stress-free. God bless you today again. God cover you in the mighty name of Jesus. Pleasant good afternoon, Carly, alive.
1: Good afternoon, Sister Carl. Good afternoon.
0: Good afternoon, my love. How are you?
1: I am blessed and highly favored. I could never let you close off. Thank you for closing with my dear minister. I tell you, my soul was blessed. I blessed today because I was moving around listening to you and listening to others and everything.
0: Yes.
1: So I said, I'm not letting you close enough today, and I do not say thank you. Thank you for your obedience to come on today. You could have said, no, I can't be bothered, but thank you for your obedience to the Lord to let you come on and give the word and let others hear. Because it said, you must not selfish in your doings, pass it on to others.
0: Amen.
1: And you could say, I have it already, so I don't need to do.
0: Uh-oh.
1: But no, you was obedient and come on today to give the word. Even if the minister Devon not there, but thank God you have someone to lay it and to do it, and your obedience for that.
0: Amen.
1: So God thank is the Lord to for what you have done, and thank you for closing off, my dear, with my dear minister's song.
0: Of course.
1: You know, it's so good. It's so great. So great to have him. So great.
0: Brother Patrick.
1: And everybody is ready. Everybody is ready. 7th of June, we are ready.
0: That's right. Sister Regina. Sister Regina, you got your outfit already?
1: I'm looking. Whether I have it, yes or no, I am ready.
0: Listen, I love that. I love that, Sister Regina. I love that. That means
1: I have it. Whether I have it, I'm ready.
0: That means your closet is locked. Your closet is full, Sister Regina.
1: Yeah.
0: I need to come raid your closet because
1: not really, but you know it's a hard color, so I will figure it out.
0: Oh man, it's not an odd
1: color. I'm gonna figure it out.
0: White is summer. It's summer now. You can't get nice white.
1: Yeah, I know.
0: All right.
1: Yeah, so I'll figure it out.
0: Yes, my love. Thank you.
1: We are ready.
0: I love it.
1: I heard your sister said this morning that, you know, it's not, you know, not only to stay in the house, do laundry, do this, do that.
0: I know.
1: But we need to go out and meet others, you know?
0: Yes, Sister Regina.
1: That's true.
0: Sister Regina, you work too hard, man. Listen, Sister Regina, you have to go there early, you know, Sister Regina. So you take in everything. No work.
1: I never late for church. I see it. When I'm late for church, yeah, if something goes wrong.
0: Yeah.
1: But I never late. And a function, I don't want to be late.
0: I love it. Good.
1: And my children always said, you must be the first one to open the church. I said, yes, I like that.
0: Good.
1: From ever since, I like to stand up at the door.
0: Yeah, that's good.
1: Yes, so God is good. Thanks for today. It's nice to be inside in this cool morning, cool day, listening to your voice and to hear the word. So
0: Amen.
1: Thank God for everything.
0: Yes.
1: And God bless you as you go.
0: Yeah.
1: You have a blessed and a wonderful day. And I heard Brother James' testimony. You know, it was so good.
0: Yes.
1: God is good. God is good. When you believe in Him and trust in Him, He do everything for you. When the way is look dark and dreary, He opened that way for you. So true,
0: my
1: God
0: love.
1: Bless you and God bless
0: Sister
1: you.
0: Sister Regina, I'm going to put you on the spot. Can you close out for me, please?
1: Oh Lord of mercy.
0: You are prone, Oman. You're not shy anymore.
1: I'm not a pro. Yeah, but you know, Yes. If it's only two words, never to say no to God's word. Whenever we ask you to do God's word, never to say no. If it's two or three, never to say no. Just do what you can.
0: Yes.
1: Right, Sister Diana? I know Sister Diana listening.
0: That's it, my love. That's it.
1: Yes. God is good.
0: Yes, sweetie.
1: God is good. Are you ready?
0: Yes, my love. Is good. Yes, I am.
1: Praise God. Hallelujah. Thank you, Jesus. We worship you, Lord. We praise you today, God.
0: Yes, Lord.
1: Thank you, Lord. Thank you, Lord. You are so good. You are so wonderful.
0: Yes, God, you are.
1: Oh, God, what a friend we have in Jesus. All our sins and grief to bear. What a privilege to carry. Take everything to God in prayer.
0: Yes.
1: Lord, we put everything into your hand this morning.
0: Yes, Lord.
1: Not only this morning, Lord, but every day.
0: Yes,
1: and God, we thank you, God, for what you have done for us.
0: Yes.
1: We thank you, Lord, even to raise us up, open our eyes this morning to see another bright day, God. So, God, we give you praise. God, we could be dear. Lord, you let us walk. We give you thanks for walking. We give you thanks for talking. We give you thanks for moving our hands. We give you thanks, Lord Jesus, that we can look into each other's eyes and to speak with them, to say good morning, good evening. So,
0: yes,
1: God,
0: Lord.
1: We thank you, dear Father.
0: Thank
1: you for your dear daughter, Lord Jesus, that, Lord, she's obedient to come on the ear of God to give her word, my God, because someone out there is hungry for your word. And, dear God, we pray today, Lord, that they will yield. They will yield to their calling, Lord God. Father God, she's not selfish in her doing. She likes to pass it on. So when one is down, oh God, Lord, you give one strength to be up, to spread the word.
0: Yes,
1: we thank you, Lord, for what she has done today, dear Father. And, our God, I pray, Lord God, that even Minister Devon at this moment, I pray you cover him this moment, Lord. I pray for healing for him.
0: Thank you,
1: Lord Jesus, for his strength, for his body, dear Father.
0: Hallelujah.
1: Oh, God, if he's not feeling too well, God, I pray covering again.
0: Thank you,
1: touch him, Lord, that you never touched him before. I know, God, that, Lord, he knows, God, to call upon you when he's in danger, when he's in sickness, and when he's in everything, God. So at this time, Lord, I thank you. Thank you, Lord Jesus, for the world that listening to you today. Thank you for your people. Thank you for those who call in and give a word.
0: Yes,
1: thank you, Lord Jesus, for your testimony, O Father. So, God, today, Lord, as she's closing off, dear God, I pray that you cover her today, God. And, Lord, if you said so tomorrow, God, they will be on.
0: Yes,
1: so, God, I thank you for what you're going to do.
0: Yes.
1: Oh, God, keep on strengthening her, God.
0: Yes, Lord.
1: Keep on opening her mouth, Lord, that words can speak, oh, God.
0: Yes, Lord,
1: so, God, we thank you for your goodness and your mercy. And if there anyone, dear Lord, that not feeling well, feeling sick, my God, I pray you lay your hands upon them, dear Father. Healing, healing, my God, healing. We pray healing for their body this moment, oh God. And Lord Jesus, we pray that if there's any backslider listening, oh God, I pray, God, that you said you will marry to the backslider again.
0: Yes,
1: so, God, I put them into your hand, Lord.
0: Hallelujah.
1: Oh God, even the unsaved them out there, oh God. Help them to decide, not to wonder if I must give my heart to you. But God, help them as they keep on going and listening to you, God.
0: Yes,
1: someone
0: Lord.
1: Will give the date when they did receive the message.
0: Yes,
1: and that
0: Lord.
1: Message called them to give their life to you.
0: Yes.
1: So God, at this time, I pray for healing for everyone. I pray for that radio station, dear
0: Thank
1: God.
0: You,
1: I pray, Lord Jesus, for their home, dear God.
0: Yes,
1: I pray
0: Lord.
1: For everything, dear God. So God, I put them into your hand again.
0: Yes.
1: And Lord Jesus, as I say, if you said so, tomorrow they will be on again.
0: Yes.
1: So God, I thank you for this moment. In the mighty name of Jesus, and I say done. Amen. And amen. And amen. Praise God. Hallelujah.
0: Thank you,
1: thank you, Jesus.
0: God bless you,
1: sweetie. Sister Cara. God bless
0: cover
1: you.
0: Cover and cover the family. Give my love to AJ Jamilia. The mayor, Darian.
1: Yes, amen.
0: And your wonderful
1: they're a little bit too much for you to remember. Yes, God bless just you, keep my them love. In prayer.
0: Yes, always.
1: And I pray that all our youth, don't forget our youth.
0: We put
1: all the youth into your hands to pray prayer. And remember, there's one going down tomorrow in baptism.
0: Pray
1: for her.
0: Amen.
1: Amen. Amen. God bless us, Sister Carol. Be
0: too,
1: good.
0: Sweetie.
1: Be
0: you
1: safe.
0: Too, you too, honey.
1: Amen.
0: God bless. Amen. God bless. All right, the one and only, the lovely Sister Regina. Thank you, Sister Regina. Appreciate it, my love. And Radeline, yes, indeed. Yes, indeed. God bless you all today. God's willing, we will see you tomorrow. All right, tomorrow morning at 7 to 11. Okay, Radeline, love you all. And thank you for your support. Thank you for your prayers. Looking forward to see you all. Some of you I might know. Some of you might not know, on Sunday, June 7th. God bless you.

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We never take a break. We're always on. 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

0: 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Let Patrick Reed, Janet Lewis, K.On. 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
1: Don't go, Dad.
2: 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We'll be back in time and we'll do it together.
1: You promise?

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0: Right. 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

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A year ago, I was singing this song and a woman was going to be operated. It was a Sunday, so she was going to be operated. Then Monday, she had breast cancer. And as I was singing this song, I had a face towel and I just heard God say, look at that woman and give her the towel and sing that song. And so that's all I did. So the woman took the towel and placed it on her where the cancer was. I didn't know what was going on. But as I kept on singing the song, there was a healing taking place in the woman's body. She went to the hospital the next day and the doctor said, where have you been? There is no more cancer. It's a year now and the woman is free of cancer. Another woman for 7 years was barren. And this same song made her conceive. He is a covenant-keeping God. Some of you, those of us who come from Africa, we would remember how we used to go into covenants with God before we do everything. In fact, some of you got here out of the covenant you went with God. But we get here and we forget the God that we went into covenant with. That is why we find ourselves in trouble, because we have forgotten the covenant that we had with God. But how many of you are ready to go back to that covenant keeping God? Sometimes it's okay to call him by his name. When you're in trouble, it's okay to say Jehovah Shammah, Jehovah Nissi, El Gador, Gibor Yare, Adonai, Tshuva.

0: want to sing it again. 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

This is Donnie from Stories of Our Life. Me just come for tell her, say, yo, you're the baddest round here, you know? Nobody can do you nothing. No chihuahua can bite you. No Brother Steven. No Pastor Clark. No Bungie. None of them. Ask out the R. Clarkie.

keeps blowing my mind. A few years ago, we started social media. And you have all of these little abbreviations. One of them is OMG. Somebody say OMG. You use that when something is just mind-blowing or it's something you never thought of or something you just, it's hard to wrap your mind around. That something is Jesus. I just, every time you think you can grasp the fullness of who he is, he does something else to blow your mind. And it makes you go, oh my God, look what you've done. Anybody just been in that place where God just does something exceeding abundantly above all you can ask or think, and it makes you go, OMG, look what you have done. Right where you are, I just need you to start thinking about those things that God has done in your life that you couldn't expect, that you couldn't ask for, that you did not know to pray for, and God does it just in the nick of time, and you just go, oh my God.

You know, sometimes we find ourselves in situations that seem so unbearable. But the Word of God reminds us that when we cast our cares upon Him, He will make the way clear. So here's a song that has really blessed me in those troubled times.

evangelist Paulette Gray, and you're listening to Morning Dew, where worship has no limit, with your captain, Brother Lou, Jesus Christ, your pilot. Keep it locked. Don't move the dial.

0: Brother Lou and ATL Praise House, soothing the nation with gospel version. Who said that? Reconciliation.
1: This is for all my brothers and sisters who are in need of healing today. According to the power that is invested in me, I decree that you shall live and not die, and declare.

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This is Sister Sasha. 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

0: Auntie Lur, what me doing now? 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
1: Lord God, chosen prince, are you again? Let me let him in here.
0: Me say, auntie, me get a new radio station. It name ATL Praise House. And a brother Lua run it. Me say, for blessing you want, a blessing you shall get. 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
1: 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Rondell the Stranger representing. Don't touch that dial. Keep it locked.
0: Jesus, I love you. Hallelujah. Thank you, Jesus. You know, sometimes we sing about how we love Jesus. But you know, he first loved us before we loved him. And our confidence is not how we love him, but how he loves us. He loves us with a love that can never be broken. And once you realize that nothing can change God's mind about loving you, it frees you. Just lift up your hands and say, thank you, Jesus, for loving me. No matter what I've done wrong, no matter what I've done right, you love me all the same. Because even before I knew how to do right, you loved me. And I just want to thank you of your love. Hallelujah.

Heavenly Father, tonight, we want to give you the glory. And we want to give you all the praise. We are so grateful tonight that we're still here. We're so thankful for second chance. We're so grateful for the day when you went to the cross for no sin of your own. And when you were on the cross, you were thinking of me. Yes, you were.

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Praise God in the sanctuary. Praise him in the firmament of his house. Praise him for his mighty acts. Praise him according to his excellent goodness. Praise him with the sound of the trumpet. Praise him with a psaltery and harp. Praise him with a trembling.

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1: 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Nothing else matters now. In fact, I want you to find yourself right in the Holy of Holies. I see His presence. I'm in His presence. While I'm there thanking Him, I know that I have a right. Whatever I need, He will supply. I believe tonight somebody just wants Him to open up the windows of heaven for you. Let it rain. 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

0: 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I am Benjamin Dube.
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0: down there on this corner on the left. 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

Spirit, the grace of our Lord Jesus Christ, and the love of God, and the communion of the Holy Spirit be with you all, sisters and brothers in Christ. Our gospel reading today is taken from the Gospel of Luke, chapter 13, verses 10 to 17. Jesus was teaching in a synagogue on the Sabbath, and a woman was there who for 18 years had been crippled by a spirit. She was bent over, completely incapable of standing erect. When Jesus saw her, he called to her and said, "Woman, you are set free from your infirmity." He laid his hands on her, and she at once stood up straight and glorified God. But the leaders of the synagogue, indignant that Jesus had cured on the Sabbath, said to the crowd in reply, "There are 6 days when work should be done. Come on those days to be cured, not on the Sabbath day." The Lord said to him in reply, "Hypocrites, does not each of you on the Sabbath untie his ox or his ass from the manger and lead it out for watering? This daughter of Abraham, whom Satan had been bound for 18 years now, ought she not to have been set free on the Sabbath day from this bondage?" When he said this, all his adversaries were humiliated,